Eu vou ficar bom, tchau.

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0: Well, did you advise these individuals to jump out of vehicles on foot by the U-Haul?
1: Jump out of Raymond and Ivy, Sandy, and... and I've been charged.

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0: This sounds like a disturbance, 3827 Brain Avenue, 3827 Brain Avenue, Crossroads, Northside Drive. See Anthony Funches at the location. He's having a disturbance in front of his home. Can I advise on working?
2: What's up?
0: Tesla body cam activation.

0: Are you around for 452 Sherry Hill Drive? We have the homeowner requesting you at the location.
1: Yes, I'm in Route Dispatch. I'm actually on Raymond Road passing forward to you.
2: Therefore, we have further conference with the individual.
3: What's 707?

0: Right.
1: Yeah. Yeah, so just that. Probably at 23.
2: 10-4.
1: Sam.
2: For the information.
1: Oh, this had that, the police never came. These Greyhound trucks come out here on the top of the street, the one by the street with those. We out here, we made contact with them, these were half. Jumped out the car with them. She said, I know you have for these two, they know that's not, man. They said they jumped out the car at the old U-Haul and ran up the Brazos. The vehicle was unoccupied, we ran the tag on it, no one is in.
3: Plan
1: for
3: is it in the street?
1: Nope, it's not in the street. It's parked on the side.
3: Plan for him and turn around.

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0: 10-4, jump back to 8. 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
1: 1-7, 12.
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1: Well, for you,
0: it's
1: still
0: over
1: the
0: end, but I'm not

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0: Felix.
1: Foxtrot, Echo Lima, India, X-ray.
0: 10-4.
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I'm sitting with that.

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1: Correct, I can't call on the zone for militia fishing.
2: I'm saying that's a 444 Greenwood Drive. That's 444 Greenwood Drive. See if you can make contact with a Brandy Robinson. Her vehicle is in Precinct 2 on Gibraltar and Highway 80. They want Precinct 1 to try to contact this subject and see if she knows where her vehicle is. It's going to be a Greyhound pilot.
3: 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By Season Over Street. It's going to be in Cameron Park apartment. Should be apartment 1221. Call me by Kiana. If I have a son, it's going to say causing disturbance. I'm moving the location.
0: Around. What's around?

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0: Show us out at 444 Marine Mine. Who are we meeting with?
1: Brandy Robertson and Reverend Sue and Greyhound the pilot. I mean,
2: what? I can't find airport. If you can, I'm gonna go to that here, but let me just get a bad time as I'll get some information.

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1: Little bit of information. Thank you.

0: 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No one lives there.
1: I don't have another location for this. That location came from their tag when the person ran their tag.
2: No one lives here. The neighbors by they moved and some new people working on that.
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2: Well,

0: 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What's that problem now?
1: 21.

0: Okay.
1: Keep coming back, 10-8. 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Keep clarifying some days. I'm on these.

0: Responsive suspicious by Lafayette, 601 North Point Parkway, 601 North Point Parkway, crosses Carolina Road. It was scouted from Richland City in the Hampton House by basically the 911 call had allowed disturbance in the background and allowed 127. It will be easy to check it out. Yeah. 10-4, activate by the tail. 2 cops, 4-5-3.
1: 3 cops.
0: 10-4.

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2: 177-707.
3: 4.
1: People are now 7. Continue. 974. Keep it just a minute.
2: Continue,
3: 997.
1: 178.
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1: Gotcha.
0: Get a good number for the green room. I don't know what the visual address is.

0: this is Mandic Insurance, the Mandic Service, in accordance 320 Oak Street, 320 Oak Street, Ms. Glenda Robinson is going to be at 1006 Bailey Avenue at the Phoenix Prison in White Jean in reference to her 4-year-old daughter.
1: All right, well,

0: Fifth Avenue, State Highway Avenue, 1006 Bay Avenue. 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
1: Mm-hmm.
0: Well, Friday can't make the best.
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1: At the Sonic and the weather at 1651 Forest Avenue, time 7:46.
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1: 1651 Forest Avenue, 1651 Forest Avenue, Crossroads is Lake Forest Drive. It's going to be an apartment November 11th, saying that the neighbor has left their autistic child home alone. He's an officer to check on it.
2: Check 161547.
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1: 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Keep going.
0: Excuse me, I'd like to report to you.

Larson, 5844 Ridgewood Road. 5844 Ridgewood Road, cross this Plantation Boulevard. You'll be speaking with Charles Baker. He needs to report someone stole his generator. Since we're activated by the camera.

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0: VTO, North State of Presto. 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
1: Simple. 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
2: 10-4,
1: is it a disturbance or a 1092? 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

0: 24, Informatics, Bell City Holdings, Indian Mileage, 177-713-177-713. You can close that call for me.
1: 10-4,
0: your 179
1: custody, 1921.
0: What's
1: it going to be drawn for? Public intoxication. 10-4, closing it out.
0: Well, thank you.
1: 10-4.
2: PR2. PR2.
1: Yeah, November
2: 4.

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0: nice to meet you. Just call it November 11th.
1: Going to be a welfare concern for an, well, for a child. I think the female left alone at the location. How do you have concerns, Central?

0: That's a negative. I've seen all three kids, and they've been home all day, and I've seen all three kids. Everything's sinful.
1: You're glad
0: you saw the kids, everything's sinful? Yes, ma'am. I've seen all three kids, and they're all sinful.
1: Thank you. 759.
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0: When you calling back and see?
1: Yeah, man.
2: She was planning to 546 Woodson Drive. 546 Woodson Drive is the possible disturbance, possible 1092, but AMR has been advised, and we'll get you another unit around.
1: You said 546 Woodson Drive?
2: 54546 Woodson Drive.
3: Unicrow. Rumble, she's coming over here.
2: How's your baby?
3: Negative, I'm a baby avenue.
2: What's that?
3: I'm
2: here. Need another unit for the spell at PR2 and wraps a 546 Woodson.
1: I'm sorry to be a rap, ma'am.
2: Thank you, Vatican, make a connection. Yeah, I'm going to make a connection.
1: I'm
2: going to

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1: Okay.

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1: Subject is going to properly remove him. I'll be tagging just one.
0: I think we're just a very helpful.

0: 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So, the complainant is standing by in a gold Honda. 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
1: Oh, yeah.
2: Temple, 1-5-1, I'll be right.
0: 10-4-1-3-1-3, 2114 Shady Lane Drive. 2114 Shady Lane Drive. Back up, Bravo 1.
2: I'm in route. Hold, but he's converted. He's sounding off.
0: 10-4.

I've looked it up online. Umbrella 1, you can go ahead and log out. This is on Greenway 18 in Chadwick. I'm en route to this call, Julie.

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2: Number

0: Tonka 809 North State Street, 809 North State Street for water flow. Apartment 205 and apartment 206.
1: Sean, I feel like you back at 5844 Ridgewood Road.
2: I
1: see you,
2: Marcus,
1: Marcus,
2: one.
3: Dispatch, you got traffic for Trofa.
0: That was for 3.
1: Thank you.

0: of State Street, 809 of State Street, apartment 205 and apartment 206 for water flow. It's flooding.
1: This apartment is flooding?
0: Clear.
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3: Yes, sir.
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0: 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Bailey Avenue at Woodrow Wilson. And then you may refill my trip.
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1: Okay.
0: Have any more responses, Edgar? Have a white male that's just over my teeth.
2: Plane North Point involved 25% for the 720 about 34 vehicles. We're going to cut the gate to get in from the front jump line.
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1: In the same place. 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

Chief. Hi. Advise the MR that this individual lost his left, the toes of his left feet to diabetes and left his, lost his right knee down to his foot. Lost that all also from diabetes.

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1: Okay, so I'm going to run.

0: 9-7 to all units, make sure I get everyone's case numbers at this time, please. I need everyone's case numbers at this time, please. Thank you. Thank you for your hard work.
1: Simple. No last one's coming to you now.
2: I'll give you a call in just a second. I've already talked with Captain Smith from 14.
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1: 19.
0: Dispatch, you show engine 19 arriving on scene. We'll be out checking. Did you see him while I was on scene?
1: Go ahead.
0: 19, go ahead
1: with your traffic.
0: You can show you 19 on the scene. Did you say AMR was on scene with us?
1: Your advisors are on scene, but they are the ones that crossed us in.
2: Right.
1: 10-4, going to 100 Covington Park Drive, 100 Covington Park Drive. I have a male caller on the line advising there's an armed subject with gun at the entrance gate, refusing to let him leave at the gate.

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1: Just asking for an entrance with an AR rifle, refusing to let him leave.
2: Good job. Can we have some more news or what?
1: One Bravo 4.
0: Bravo 1 around.
1: 4.
2: 4.
1: That's a Bravo 3 and Bravo 14 on Southern Lagoon, 100 Covington Park Drive, 100 Covington Park Drive. That's a male caller on the line advising there is a black male at the entrance of the gate, refusing to let him leave the gate.
2: Yeah, Rob, do you have any history on that number at that location?
1: It's going to be an apartment complex. Bunch of history at this complex.
2: How many times we respond out the other day?
1: Once. In reference to a medical call.
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0: appointment.
1: Informant advised me that the subject is leaving in a white color Yukon with the paint peeling.
2: I'm a couple out of two, John.
0: White color, new color.
1: It's gonna be a Yukon. He advised us a white Yukon that paint is peeling on it. That's a negative. He advised they left headed for us viral.
3: Report 496 responds to 3246 Tugaloo Street, 3246 Tugaloo Street. Crossing is Main Street. Mr. Calvin Winston called in. He's going to be taking hand info. Neighbors advised him so many times to be breaking into this location.

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2: 4, turn around, Mr. Rapid.
1: 10-4, respond to 3246 Tupelo Street, 3246 Tupelo Street, cross street with May Street. Mr. Calvin, we've been called in secondhand info. Neighbors advise when someone is possibly breaking into the location.

0: 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That's 8:46.
1: Attention, I get a dispatch of 1710 is back 10 a.m. 8:48. Two members in transfer.

get back in the parking with my key and that PC on my desk, please. I don't know where nobody is.

0: 10-4, deployment advisory, he no longer wants to see the CD, he will leave it as seen.
1: Yeah, well, yeah. Hey, you got a little wire? Six, what kind of car was he in here?
0: He advised me with a white Yukon with the paint peeling off of it.
1: Yeah, the radio. That's a
2: what kind of call is that caller in?
3: Hello, this is this gas station. Hotel Tango Victor 080. Hotel Tango Victor 080.
1: You attend.

0: Alright, tell him pull into either one of them gas stations. Pull at either one of them gas stations. I'm going right to him. Come on, Philly Lewis Street. Who called his hand?
1: With the secondhand information from Calvin Winston.
0: Is he around this fast?
1: Negative. His neighbor called him. His secondhand information.
0: Alright, dispatch. I'm there by I'm at Terry Savannah with Terry McClure. I'm looking at both gas stations. He's positive he don't want to see me, because I'm right here.
1: Therefore, he advised he doesn't want to speak with PD. He don't want to pull over. He said he passed the gas station. He said he just wanted PD to respond so he could leave out those apartments.
0: Alright, dispatch. You show everybody today from this call.
2: Did y'all have that UConn stuff?
0: Just make sure we get that documented. Recording purposes that, we did respond. I was right here in the area. He did not want to see PD reference to his situation. Careful. Appreciate it.
1: Okay.
0: All units was who that was en route to this area. Everybody can go 10-8, get those vehicles to the precinct so Charlie Schiff can go 10-8. So Charlie Schiff can go 10-8. If you're not on call, be right to the precinct and go 10-7. Put all your paperwork on my desk.
1: I'm 2672, SUV139. Send out for my camera. I'm B50 for roll call. Do you have any calls holding?
0: Bravo 97 to Charlie 96.
1: Okay.
0: Yeah, we just went today from a call over here. 100 Covington Park, everybody from on Savannah Street, I mean, correction, Daniel Lake near Fair Road. Everybody's about to the precinct. Just stand by, all units are about to the precinct. 10-4,
1: I talked to
0: no other cars at home. Not at this time, but we just left a call over here. We're about to the precinct.
1: 10-4, thanks. No cars holding, I see. Copy.
3: VR4,
4: what are you going to call? We have zero calls holding, no calls holding, VR4. Dispatch, unit 7 on location. What was the apartment number again?
1: Please.
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1: That is clear. So I'll take the post.
0: Yes, please.

0: Morning. Lima 2.
1: Good morning.
0: We're now at the Eminence Food Mart off of Cooper Road, Cooper State Drive. With a green color.
1: Wasn't that the firm just about how you stand? 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
0: Bravo 1, I will.

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I've got it 3856 Noble Street with the Cameron flag down south main fire in the area. 793M.

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Charlie 2, I'll also be at Pinehurst Park subdivision following a little shots fired.

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0: 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See Mr. Patel, they have a female on scene causing a disturbance. Can I advise on leaving?
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0: Charlie 96. Kevin, SUV 228, camera 0094, left side 605. What's that?
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0: What's going on?
1: I was calling my mentor about a black male lesson wearing a green shirt on a clean copper service and previous elite for Super 8. It was caught in by Kathy, the front desk survivor surgery refusing to leave.
0: Okay, yes.
1: Yeah. Well, what's going on? Well, the response is to call 598, you see the road manager got it in.
0: 17.
2: Mike 04, instrumental 67, body cam 9236 on the laptop.
0: Okay.
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1: And then 598 East Cicero.
2: Control 4.
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2: 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A Vagrant 701 Whitney Down Road. 701 Whitney Down Road. 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
1: PR4, it's going to be a me complaining. 3860 Lost Lake Cove, calling in via Jaquita. She advised. She needs to speak with PD in reference to someone almost abducting her child.

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2: Well, good evening. I'm VM 1868, 179, 179, camera 0100, 0100, laptop 2 kilo alpha, 2 kilo alpha, 10-8.
3: Yes, 10-4-3, Charlie 2, 227.

0: 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Por favor, señor Chu.
1: Chao, señor Chu.
0: You come back tonight. They're still delivered to the same part for my arrival.
1: 4-12-226. 4-12-5.
0: Go ahead.
1: I'm gonna leave the corner car right quick.

0: Okay.
1: Two, five, seven. Cameras 134, 513.
2: Driving without insurance, a third license, that. Driving without seatbelt, littering, law violation. You got a domestic violence, a disobeying traffic signal, another domestic, malicious mischief, possession marijuana, driving with suspended license and an MDL prescription. You have multiples of the same award.
3: I'm just supposed to make a problem now.
2: This the only one you're going to make a problem now?
3: No, that's it. Take zone 4.
4: Temple
3: 123 is going to be

0: Pull this way. Can you tell me that number one more time, please?
1: 5153,
2: Robinson Road, Extension. Good job. Make up for Charlie Powers. Langley Drive and Barbara Lee.
3: 10-4, man, move on.
2: 4.
0: 4-3, you can put me out of work, 5.
4: 4-21. IBM 1141, PT 1890. 7. Make a

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0: 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The test lights at Briarwood and North State Street are out.
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0: I was trying to tee up. 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
1: Not at this time. Great job, Victor.
0: 10-4.
1: 10-4.

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1: Yellis Avenue and Jane Avenue. That's the same thing as calling in advising. We're going to see the real light in the white truck.

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1: The first vehicle is going to be a white and color Toyota Camry. Mike Charlie Tango 995. Mike Charlie Tango 995. Second vehicle is going to be a Hyundai Northstar. It's going to be a Mississippi Tag Hotel Romeo Quebec 393. Hotel Romeo Quebec 393.
2: Well, you need
1: rentals, right? Negative, both of you are.
2: Ten, five, three.
1: Ten, four, show me on here.
2: Come on.

0: 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There is either no injuries.
1: Yeah, I know.

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0: number 26-05-0623806238, and your times are 2220-2225, 2220-2225. The end of that case number again is 06238.
1: This is copy times of 2220-2225, and last five is going to be 06238, 06238.

0: 二串三。
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0: with 42.
1: Okay,
0: yes, ma'am. Can you go ahead and run that tag for the shipping and problem and put it in the cam logs for me, the information?
1: Can't just switch that first.
0: I didn't see I can take with my
1: that's a nail, I'm not.
0: What's I'm going in for the email?
1: Before.
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0: That's 10-4.
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0: That's 10-4. 10-53.

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Hold on, traffic and lift is J1. Unit 7, this is Kyle. You're 10-50, you're hold on. I feel switched over to 3-track 6. And unit 55.

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1: Five-thirty, disregard, we're trying to fix this. 5-6, you're still on this call in Braxton.
2: Well, give me just a moment. I'll check the wildfire. Yeah, I was freaking out.

0: 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Approach Charlotte 4.
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0: Approach Charlotte 5.
2: I'm on
0: Wiley.
2: Can you tell
0: me
2: quickly?
0: 24K26-05-06240-06240.
3: Yep.
0: 4 Charles 1 2.
1: Same turf against the 5.
0: 4 Charles 4
1: left. Alright, bro.
0: 10-4-8-0-8-4-2-5, you've got to report, Charlie.

0: I seen dispatch. 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
1: Clear. CBI,
2: are you guys?
3: DC-35 is fine. What was that numeric again?
2: This time we don't have any numeric, but it's going to be Grant Street and Brown Street. Grant Street and Brown Street. 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I don't know, I think, do you have numeric?
0: Not at this time. Dispatch, it's going to be on the side street. 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Give me a minute. 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

0: 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A third citizen of ours will be there as well in the area.
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0: 10-4.
1: 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This is Alfred, show your ride, 322.
0: 18-11.
2: Go ahead and get that one.
0: That's what we need.
2: After this.

0: for me, please. Hotel November 5732. Hotel November 5732. She be at Mr. Curry's Williams.
1: Seven. Professional PR 4.

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1: Four.

0: Come in on Brown to come up Grant. That's clear. 87 starting on Brown Street by now.
1: I need to turn another way.
0: Engine 7 to the unit, lay in the line, come back. Your firefighter lost the LVH. Just that show Engine 7 in the area. We're going to be on location. We're going to be assisting checking the plug.
1: Congressman, you put DC-3 on scene. DC-3 to the unit that's arriving behind me. What unit that is?
2: This is unit occupied 617 Avalon Road. That's 617 Avalon Road.
0: Engine
1: 19
0: out of water.
1: 17, go ahead and relay water to engine 18. DC-3 to all arriving units, don't come in off of Grant Street. Come in off Brown Street.
2: Back on 4 Charlie 21, that shoot occupied at 647 Avalon Road. There's a male still on scene shooting.
3: 3, show me breaking away. I've been around with those units.
2: For dispatch 4 Charlie 2 and 4 Charlie 1.
3: Go
2: ahead. 2. Respond to shoot occupied 617 Avalon Road. Suspect still on scene shooting.
4: 10-4-10-17. You got a car description or a description of him with his white male?
2: He got no description.
5: Charlie 2. Yeah. Number 5732. Operation is 120-27 Corvetto, 2018 Chevy Silverado, white in color, registered to a Curtis Williams Jr., 4216 Overbrook Drive, Jackson, Mississippi, 39213, no stolen.
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0: 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We caught the flood.
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1: Go ahead, Chief. Go ahead.
0: What were you looking like on that ASG?
1: Engine 9, truck 19, ran at AAs. We're going to have to use ours.
0: I mean, the figures look like we're going to end up laying traffic.
1: We laid all of truck 19, probably another 300-400 feet, Chief.
0: We may have to put a pump in between that lay, cap.
1: That's clear. I've got, engine 21 behind us. They can, relay. Where we're at now, I can't even see the fire, too.
0: C3, the engine's heavy.
1: Go ahead, Chief.
0: Cap, if you guys haven't laid your line off your union, I just found the closest hydrant to me. I need you to come on Grant Street. I found a plug less than 300 yards away from the fire.
1: That's clear, Chief. We're coming up, we'll be coming up Brown Street. We're going to need truck 19 to get out of the way, though.
0: That's clear.

0: from Ed to Ed to 19.
1: 19, go ahead.
0: Cap, I need your lieutenant to do me a reverse lay from that location right there. We're going to end up pumping from 17.

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1: 8-1-5-1.
0: 2-1-5-1. 8-1-5-1. 8-2-0-1-4-8-7-6-4. 6-1-6-7. Damien. Mercy.
2: We got a plug up here by truck 19, Chief. Is that the one you're referring to? Are you on Grant Street? Negative. We're on Brown Street. That's a negative, Cap. I need you to come over. I need you to come to the next street over on Grant Street. This fire is actually on Grant Street.
3: That's clear. 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
2: Just a moment on that hose. We got the problem with the hose and stink up.
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0: 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I want to make sure I'll give you switch to 5-1-1 for the 6-5-1-1.
1: That's clear. In the 705-1-1.
2: Good afternoon, Jack.

0: If I assume they'll say, well, these units don't have brakes, it's Charlie 22.
1: Seven.
2: H7 Command, Chief, we're coming on Grand Street now.
3: That's clear, come on down till you see me.
2: That way.
4: Fire on, it's your number. 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
3: That sounds like we want.
4: Seven, 4-4-3-8-9, repeat. 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
1: Right there.
4: Hey, Sam, both of them.
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2: 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And what about you, too?
3: 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In the 7 Command, it's a wet plug. We're in process of catching it now, Chief.
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2: 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Next available 51, picking up a white and color Charlie Camry, Mississippi tag, Mike Charlie Tango 995, Mark Charlie Tango 955. It's going to be by the on ramp to Meg Evers and I-220 northbound.
4: Tawaski Jones Jr., first name spelling, Tango, Whiskey, Alpha, Sierra, Kilo, India, Echo, last name Jones, common spelling, Jr., date of birth 12/31/06.
2: 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Go ahead and send it.

0: 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DC 2, engine 12, engine 22, rescue 11, tow 23. Star responding to a house fire near Lakewood and Ignite.
1: Tell for BTO. We'll be on Cooper near Level Woods with a silver and color Hyundai Tucson. The tag is going to be 125-1990.
0: 220
1: again.
0: Nah. 220.
1: Cooper Road and Level Woods.
0: All units from Lakewood McGowan, 5 ground 2, 5 ground 2, Lakewood McGowan units, 5 ground 2.
2: Level rough.

0: Tiene.
1: Just that. They won't get another engine coming around. We're in a squad unit.
0: I'm aware. I'm getting it though. Thank you. They're primary units.

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1: So, a bitch tonight. Tell me I was first.
2: This plane says, "Thank you, copy AMR unit, all face."
3: Thank you.

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1: Lakewood
0: McDowell, Lakewood and McDowell. 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
0: Round 2, 5, round 2.

0: Charlie 3 copy. 2 Charlie 3 dispatch. Short 1093 down of Western Plaza, as well as Western Plaza subdivision.
1: Okay. So now music, no complaints. Good copy, numerics. 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
0: Three, 21.
1: Houston, to Charles Thomas, the 917 Lindsay Drive. 917 Lindsay Drive. At this location, you will see, Emma Smith. She advises a black male in a navy shirt. He was standing in her driveway. Advises that he's standing in the driveway and there's 20 men in a vehicle. As well.
2: I'm wondering, Ralph.
0: Charlie 3, 10, 4, 10, 17.
3: This is 2 hours, London unit. Upon arrival, saw looking for a hydrant. 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This time we'll be in offensive mode.
2: But did you get a record for this vehicle?
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1: Hi.
0: 1919 HUB 222 Gemini 255. I copy. Three's traffic. Two's traffic.
1: Yeah. Four.
0: I'm
1: gonna talk to you. Don't anyway. Three.
0: Sorry, go ahead.
1: Sure, I'm gonna send old school to your location for this vehicle.
2: Copper, can I get a K-time for abandoned vehicle?
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2: 06-252?

0: McNarrow.
1: Yeah.

0: 12, you're looking good. 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But you're blanking out pretty good.
1: 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It was an arrival side on

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1: 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Could you have the complainant to step out? Some of these houses don't have numbers on them.
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0: Are you just gonna go with that one number for right now?
1: Number 601-904-5519. 601-906-519. 601-904-5519.
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0: I'm going to call you right back. 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Stand by.
1: Stand for.
0: Man, if I just passed. On the troll, lost his pissed off.
1: Perfect.
2: No loud music, no face.
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2: 10-4.
1: Larry Dale Meek Jr., 617 of 73.
3: 4-5.
2: 4-5. I can't let know where you pull the vehicle to.
3: I'm not
4: even lying. Which vehicle command?
0: Command to 11. Go ahead.

0: 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Be advised, there's a hole in the floor. Units, be careful. There's a hole in the floor on McDowell Lakewood. Go ahead, 11, with your traffic.
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0: 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One Charlie 2. One Charlie 2.
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2: 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It's going to be Hotel November Kilo, 369-1 opposite.
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0: to Engine 19 operator. 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
1: Eyes clear. 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
0: That's clear. 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
1: Yeah, if you can, let's go ahead and deploy the fan. 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
0: Thank you,
1: Elvis.
0: Give the man hot spot now.

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0: One black male juvenile in custody. Can I get a case number for multiple charges? Primarily of being minor possession of a firearm, minor possession of marijuana.
1: 10-4-26-05-06-247, 26-05-06-247, 2300, your arrival time 2304.
2: To me.

0: He said, you got traffic from Hacktown Road to Lamb?
1: Can verify again that address is 2808 Lakewood or 2808 McDowell, because this one takes both.
0: He says it's going to be McDowell. The Lakewood side doesn't have a door on it at all. So we're going to call it McDowell.

0: チャンス。
1: はい。
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1: Wait, the wrong one.

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0: 3-4-1.

0: Three Charlie One.
1: You said everything's gonna be paid for here. See, but I think they are receiving a delivery at this time.
0: You sure they could?

0: Inside of three.
1: Charlie 3.
0: Air Force, Inside of three. Patrol the area of 3817 Jane Avenue, 3817 Jane Avenue, south of Stanford Street. No complaint to see. Just came in from my text, 911. Citizen advised it was a grade four focus driver reckless in the area. 10 out of 3.
1: 10-4.
0: What's it about there?

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1: Clear to Charlie two.
0: I've been seeing that in 3 and you're walking, but I haven't located Green Harbor.

0: 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Vehicle 1871. Mileage is going to be 204-329. 204-329.
1: This is Eleanor.
2: What's that, 3?

0: Five. 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
1: Come on, Rock.
0: Well, another vehicle, the streets can get as big as I can.

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3: Nine 3-4 this vehicle over on Zero Oaks Park. 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
0: What's that? This is my dark color SUV, Transformer.
3: 10-4, ma'am.
1: Two Charlie 3. Put me out on Jane Avenue, 93.
0: Yes, what's going on?

0: Command, send me your service officer.
1: That's clear with command. 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

Thanks, Cliff. Spotter said you can also show command be transfer, DC-3 will be transferring command to engine 19. 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

0: Her, I don't know if it's like a some kind of alarm system on the vehicle. I got an SOS from this vehicle.
1: Yeah, we got 911.
2: 10-4. I don't see one. What type of vehicle was it?
0: Black Jeep Grand Cherokee. She just wanted to make sure they were okay.
2: 10-4. I'll ride through on that Green Harbor.
0: Okay.

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1: Yeah, 4-5.

0: Go ahead. Yeah, man, you from back tonight. You see him on that vehicle. What a call you got, homie?
1: How? Stop, respond to 150 Woodway Drive, 150 Woodway Drive, and send up some backup. 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
0: Take four, man.
1: I'll fire you, cop.
0: Five.
1: Five. 150 Woodway Drive, the Grove Apartment, nailed the gun. He's advised, he said that near building 164, like he caught someone breaking into his vehicle. Still got the call online.
2: Yeah,
1: you can. Prisoner, 16, 20. For the call advice, he called a male, trying to break into his deal, because he's holding a gun from an illegal building, 164.

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1: RTO.
0: All right, the one with the gun.
1: Well, I will, right?
2: Charlie 42, show me a ride from a little Oak Park Drive. I'm just 5 minutes out.
0: Okay, we got any units closer to 6150 Woodway Drive that's mailed a gun?
2: I'm here. 3, I'm on Woodway.
0: Please, let me see if I can activate.
3: Anyway, you've been relieved of your duties. Alright, you can return back home.
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0: I got energy personnel on location with me. He's asking about the fire that's in North Jackson. Do we need to respond to that one?
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1: 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For it, it takes a while with these fires been up for.
0: Man, he calling 22. About 22 was calling some man. That's negative.
1: Calling again.
3: 147-794.
1: 147-794. 2-4 around.
4: 2-4-1-0. Large Ridge, Vatican. And we are in the back of the house.
5: 1-2.
1: Can't.
5: 1-2.
1: Hey, 1-2.
5: 23 Henry Young, Emma Marriage, 126-271.
1: 10-4, 1228. Charlie 1, you can show them 23. 1. Come on, Charlie 1, you also arrived near the Goblin 5-8-4 vehicle.

0: Respect.
1: Park Charlie 4, go ahead.
0: As far as you put me out here at 150 Woodway with these units, can you write me a property crime detective?
1: 94, 4996, you got this. Go ahead.
2: Man, 11. It's starting to slow down now.

0: 4 Charlie 4.
1: That's where I'll find a car for that takes the phone number. You okay?
0: 10-4.
1: 10-4, it's going to be for India 36 Webster. The phone number is 601-665-5642. 601-665-5642.
0: 10-4, you advise Webster?
1: 10-4.
0: 10-4.
2: We have someone that I hate to come up to you, individual, door.
3: Does he have a dog inside?
2: Nigga.
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1: 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One shot in one. Wait. Oh, you need one more wrap. I still wait for a general motion to follow up. 94, show me a wrap. Alright, take your body cam.

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1: Come on, Captain Ralph.
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0: Send it back 10-8 HPO.
1: Now, ease inside the vehicle. This rock topic, but he advised that his dog was not in the car. His wife had his dog, and he asked me to tell you that the dog was in the car due to you saying that JLV couldn't come out.
2: Yeah, so he was abusing 911, one child at one. Well, let me show you your route. It's about the camera.
1: 2-4.
2: Yeah,
0: show me your route 1.
2: 10-4, 20 by 10.

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1: Adrian Fredrika, St. Charles and surrounds.
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1: jail, it's
2: 21. 1279, 1279.
1: Okay.

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1: Just what?

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1: Hey.
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0: Sir, City Hall, my black male aboard. 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
1: Yeah, 1244.

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0: 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Did you get that trip?
1: Hey, bro, she allowed you to go back to Cedar Highlands.
2: And if I have to do some ball work.
0: Careful. Be sure to show the leg tonight.
1: Careful.
3: Hey, man, you coming back tonight. Do we got any calls over?
1: That's the name.
3: Careful.
4: See you, Howard.
1: Two points, 1.8.

0: 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Yeah, that's that.
1: Your case for auto burglary. We have several vehicles broken into it from the whiskey building.
0: Packing one.
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1: Now,
0: I'm
1: got a 5-year case number is 26-05-06272-06272, time 12:33, and it's so malicious.

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1: You can show me back 10-8.
0: Okay, so 1-3. Show me 10-8 from this location.
1: 1-3.
0: 1-3, respond to 3880-55-South, 3880-55-South, from the OYO Hotel. Talk to Mr. Jones at the front office. She wants to speak to PD in reference to an ex-employee showing up with a weapon who's no longer on scene.
1: Three cops.
0: Mr. Rodney. I'm sorry. I'm sorry. I'm sorry.

0: Okay. Just want to look at
1: it. I just want to use that phone for a status check about me fleeing your status. Sure, one shot of one at Grace Dawn Apartment. One shot of two at City Hall there. One
2: child
1: three
2: and
1: Rafa,
2: oh yeah, one child four. 2 minutes, 2 minutes, 18 in Block House right now.
1: 2 minutes, 1 child 5. 2 minutes, Woody and Victor. 2 minutes, 7 seconds, complete time,
3: 1258. Okay.
2: Six one three City Hall then. 111-234. 111-234.
4: 4 4 6 7.

0: Charlie Cooper, me out here with 5 and 21.
1: Okay. Here for Charlie, 205, Matthew Sherry. Last time, can you contact him on the ground for me? Tell him, give me a 21. Okay, please, David. Therefore, I copy 12

0: before.
1: Good.
0: So, I'm going to have to deal with the child, no safety.
1: You know, I just left him over there.
0: That's 10-4. She's trying to have 7. No, 7-6 multiple view calls. 10-4.

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0: 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That's something else soon.
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1: Yeah. Okay, I'll turn around.
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0: Charlie unit, stand by for a status check in 20. Status check in 20. Begin with 3 Charlie 1.
1: Good night, negative.
0: 3 Charlie 2.
2: 2 at the LMA Street near 395 West Main.
0: 3 Charlie 3.
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0: 3 Charlie 4.
4: North side today.
0: PR 2.
5: I-20 and Watkins. I just can approach I-220. Okay, and Watkins. To me.
0: Our unit is title 111.
6: Wisconsin, Whiskey Kilo 5396. Again, Whiskey Kilo 5396, Wisconsin. I have a fan also, if you can use that. Chevrolet Silverado, by the way, in the new make as well.

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1: Two Golf, Charlie Echo, Kilo 19, Tango 23, 13, 16, 463. Repeat it.
0: You know what?

0: That's a ship, a gray Chevy Silverado.
1: Yes, ma'am. Go ahead.
0: First name Philly, uniform Bravo Alpha Lima Delta Oscar UBALDO last name Hernandez.
1: UBALDO Silvano.
0: UBALDO 10-4.
1: Last name
0: Hernandez. And also the second name is Pierre E. and Beth Romeo Oscar, ISIDRO.
2: Thank you.

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0: Okay,

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0: That's Intelligentsia Yukon Hotel Sierra Kilo 296. She's on the 9th anniversary.
1: I said somebody tonight.
2: That's it for it.
0: I was home. Everyone, night, brother.
1: I mean,
0: it's going to be a Willie Bell. I'm going to be calling and spelling. Their birthday is going to be 10/27/1980.

0: please press the 1 followed by. Hope you're doing it now.
1: Mr. Marquez Handy wants me to go to this location and check on a tequila wizard. They advised he was tempted to call in and there was some type of disturbance in the background. He wants me to check on her and her child at this location.
2: Charlie 324,
3: 217. What's up, girl? I just didn't know what's going on.
1: That's my body cam. Can I have the last chef here?
3: I'm sorry, I can't move the camera.
1: Okay, so what's

0: 3, Charlie 4.
1: Go ahead.
0: Yes, I'm just minimizing our previous history for this caller. She's called before. My business is shy. I just want Pete to go and check on that girl that lives there. She calls all the time.
1: 2-4.
0: Well,

0: 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Want Penny to check it out.
1: Timber.
0: It's funny.

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Three VTO. Have you Beasley to take the call on a green color Honda? Hotel Sierra Uniform 569. Hotel Sierra Uniform 569. I'll be at the Texaco Beasley.

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1: I know.

0: 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Rick, so travel this time, 132.
1: Since the two have subjects in a gray van breaking into vehicles, note that information at this time, 132.

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0: 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Repeat that.
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0: He advised his name was Marquis Handy.

0: attention all units, Air Route 4 is ready, Shamble Avenue, 28 status, Selma, 1 Charlie 1.
1: Come back tonight. Them no one right there.
0: 1 Charlie 2.
2: In it, Robert.
0: Charlie 2.
2: Rebel Wood, 10 out of 3.
0: I'm Charlie 4.
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0: 1 Charlie 5.
1: 1098,
0: make down, and Denver. 40, let's take a call, please, time is 140.
1: That's the top office. 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
0: That's a basic game. 200 Revolution Drive. 200 Revolution Drive apartment. You call 4. So I feel me. 4 Shay. She advises the mail on staying in the South. I have AMRC notified.

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1: I'm about to complain and say she didn't need any medical attention.
0: 10-4. Advise she didn't want to cooperate with police.

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1: Respond to 1050, no injury at 516 Nacoma Drive, 516 Nacoma, Crossing Columbia Village Drive. They pulled over into the parking lot of the Beauty Star. You're going to see Cameron Jones, her black Nissan Tucson was hit by a gray vehicle. They're over there in the parking lot.
0: Simple.
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0: Hey, the female is now requesting back to that location. 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
0: Yes. Make your presence known. She's calling back. 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She's saying that the officer told her not to call the police anymore.

0: 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Come back me, 18.
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2: What's that one? 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
0: 10 Jack.

0: 701 West McDowell. The current calling advised there's two black male subjects inside the store, one wearing an orange backpack, a trade gun.
1: Fuck up.
0: Everybody, yeah.

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1: Simple.

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1: Can I be free?
0: I want to know, are you on Firewheel or are you on 18?
1: See, on 18, we coming from off Firewheel, made a right on 18 as if you was going up towards Walmart.

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0: 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We have a 21 for the complaint at 701. And,
1: tell the boyfriend is good. I'm trying to make contact through you.
2: Okay.

0: Vehicle thing at 2119 Woodland Way. Mr. Jamar, stand by the gate. We speak to the officer about an incident that occurred earlier.
1: Where is traffic for?
0: Traffic 3.
2: I want Charlie 5.
0: Okay.
2: 10-4, I'll be closer than 3. You can disregard him, I'm being wrapped 2119 Woodland Way.
0: 10-4, I'm 3 by the camera.

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1: 10-8-1-0-1.
0: 2-Charlie-4.
2: 10-8-2-9-3 in here, though. We have failed plasma. Surrounding area.
0: 5.10-8. 2-Charlie-4. Showing 2-Charlie-4 is 5-16. All units account for 233.

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0: Could you copy the Mississippi tag for me? It'll be Hotel Romeo India 703. Hotel Romeo India 703.
1: Got a fighting pilot or a mile old raincoat?
0: Pull us out with 2-1. Pretty Charlie, cool.
1: Okay.
0: She stated there was possibly like a light gray or teal colored car.
1: About 6.

0: 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I viewed the video that she has of the vehicle.
1: Sierra Romeo India 703, expiration 1 of 2027.

0: 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I'm not locating anyone near the gate.
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0: 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What do you think?
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0: 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Yes, ma'am. 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
1: Nichols Lane, 1829 Marshall Place, 1829 Marshall, across the Sunday Microwave Place. Thea DeJean Tyner, advised his ex took his keys to his vehicle. From speaking officers. Temporary 257 at 3 March.

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0: 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Thank you.

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0: 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You don't see Miss Jasmine, she wants to speak to me. You're risking to being free and be alone.
1: Okay, for
0: 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But I think she's about to kill.

0: That's just not even a view to look out for. 2026 Black Mazda 3. 2026 Black Mazda 3, what you say? Mike Echo Echo 518. Mike Echo Echo 518. Take it from an apartment in Ken. Time is 312.
1: 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Taken from unknown location out of Canton. 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
0: Well, this map of Vietnam is the one at 2159 Henry Hill Drive, 2159 Henry Hill Drive, Austin Greenway. It's going to be a Duran home for interior emotional fields.
1: Hey, bro, what's on this engine?
0: It's off of Greenway Drive.
1: Good work.
0: Information privacy.

0: তুই চালপো। Responsible for the exit, the wash and dry 4850 wash and dry. This is in reference to the earlier bolo on that stolen vehicle out of Canton. They just called by his opinion at this location. No apartment building given. Again, it's going to be a 2026 Black Mazda 3 tag, Mike Echo Echo 518, taken out of Canton. I know Oxford's interesting.
1: Very well.
0: Three, two, and three, five,

0: Saya.
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0: 下次就下了弯 service line to Palo Cal. It's going to be 708 with me, 708 with me. Who's the one if I should be hit someone around her home?
1: What's happening, Rob? What's happening, Rob?
0: 2 5 5 5 5 5 5 5 5 5 5 5 5 5 5 5 5 5 5 5 5 5 5 5 5 5 5 5 5 5 5 5 5 5 5 5 5 5 5 5 5 5 5 5 5 5 5 5 5 5 5 5 5 5 5 5 5 5 5 5 5 5 5 5 5 5 5 5 5 5 5 5 5 5 5 5 5 5 5 5 5 5 5 5 5 5 5 5 5 5 5 5 5 5 5 5 5 5 5 5 5 5 5 5 5 5 5 5 5 5 5 5 5 5 5 5 5 5 5 5 5 5 5 5 5 5 5 5 5 5 5 5 5 5 5 5 5 5 5 5 5 5 5 5 5 5 5 5 5 5 5 5 5 5 5 5 5 5 5 5 5 5 5 5 5 5 5 5 5 5 5 5 5 5 5 5 5 5 5 5 5 5 5 5 5

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2: It's 4 miles positive dispatch. I'm gonna be 10-8 on their location. Be advised, everything was 10-4.
1: 10-4.
0: What's wrong?
1: Please.
0: Something right to the 3-10-4 for 5.
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1: Tuna.
0: Any update status on this total bill we got with? It's been a few minutes.
1: It's confirmed, but we're still trying, they're still trying to get in touch with the owner to see if she's going to be able to come get it.
0: Careful.

0: 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Who's traveling 21? Travel 21. F1, 6-4 Charlie 1 at Chick-fil-A. Got an open door. A 10-4, 4 Charlie 1, you want a 10-40?
1: Go ahead, give it to me. I'm gonna see what on that unit.
0: 10-4, this unit, it's all the 10-40. Oh, you just got a car.

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2: 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She didn't say clear 10-40.
0: It's 10-4, Williams. We're still on 10-4. Time's 10-4. Car to pass.

0: 795 West County Line, Rural 795 West County Line, crosses Brown Street at the Avalon Apartments. The vehicle owner, Tamara Palm, wants to check her vehicle. It's sitting on the side of Building 6, Gray Honda Accord. She saw the lights on in the vehicle. Wants to make sure everything's careful with the car.
1: Two copy, right.
2: One copy, show me that.
0: Flight to Richard County, 424.

another one. 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

0: Charlie 3. The camera's still out there with y'all. I can't hear you. Traffic 10-1.
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0: 3 Charlie 4. For 320, question 120, Dale Court, 120 Dale Court, crosses Chandler Drive. Concerned citizen advised the subject left a black vehicle near this location. Want Speedy to check it out.
1: Sure. 430.

0: Sí, se le quiso pegar.
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0: Go ahead. 795, it's calling the point of apartment, correct?
1: She says, Avalon.
0: 10-4, I get them mixed up. Okay, get told.
1: Hello?
0: Need a gate code.
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0: 1602 Robinson, 1083.
2: Is it parked at that location, 120?
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0: For response to number 7, it's going to be a signature hotel. 5075 I-55, 5075 I-55. A female called in while she's having an episode. AMR has been notified. Your time is 3:19, 3:29.
1: Footstar 22.
0: Hey, 22.
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0: Sorry, I'm talking about that.
1: I'm in the chat room, 24

0: 撞车。
1: 544GD 的 Capone Carbet, Flinner 11.
0: 4 4 4 4 4 4 4 4 4 4 4 4 4 4 4 4 4 4 4 4 4 4 4 4 4 4 4 4 4 4 4 4 4 4 4 4 4 4 4 4 4 4 4 4 4 4 4 4 4 4 4 4 4 4 4 4 4 4 4 4 4 4 4 4 4 4 4 4 4 4 4 4 4 4 4 4 4 4 4 4 4 4 4 4 4 4 4 4 4 4 4 4 4 4 4 4 4 4 4 4 4 4 4 4 4 4 4 4 4 4 4 4 4 4 4 4 4 4 4 4 4 4 4 4 4 4 4 4 4 4 4 4 4 4 4 4 4 4 4 4 4 4 4 4 4 4 4 4 4 4 4 4 4 4 4 4 4 4 4 4 4 4 4 4 4 4 4 4 4 4 4 4 4 4 4 4 4 4 4 4 4 4 4 4 4 4 4 4 4 4

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0: Four Charlie 21. 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
1: Somebody's teammates, but you lay on there alone. Tell me, Rocket, recent business,
2: Evan. 4 5 0.

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1: Army 2159 Henry Hill Drive.
0: This nigga that did not. 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IBM 1102, SUV 219, body camera number 9697, 10-8. The Alpha ship is going 10-8, 1.
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1: 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Alpha 96. 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

0: Ouais, enfin. I mean, I'm 1328. SUV 253. Laptop 20. 59. Camera 4526.
1: Pack one. Please. I mean, I'm 2746. PC 1861. Body cam 9 Romeo 06. Laptop 380.
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1: Alpha, I'll be on 1353. It should be 266. Kilo 4597. Delta 125.
2: 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I'm in. 1577, SUV is 183, camera is 9040.
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1: 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I'm 4L44, SUV-227. 4L44, SUV-227.
0: 10-4, it's going to be Miss Brenda in apartment, Route 317. She's getting a medical alert and just calling to see if we'll check this.

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1: Three.
0: So you was not the right alarm at 1785 Ellis Avenue, 1785 Ellis Avenue, Park and Raymond Route. I'm going to be at Ellis Minimart for a friend of a motion. I'll keep holding.
1: Good work. 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
0: On the authority of Ms. Muhammad, that's going to be a false alarm. 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
0: pero o sea, we have been put out of, you know, YDF-150. 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

0: Hey, this is Alvarez Alarm, 3383 Terry Road, crossing Daniel Lake, it's going to be a Dilla Hayes stop for interior motion. 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

0: We're Alpha 4. Good morning, ma'am. I'm in the 1218. I'm in the SUV 260. My camera is 9426, and laptop is 2 kilo Zulu. What else, 3? Township of Lane, Wheel, and it's around the roof in this area, 293 Blue Lights.
1: What?

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1: Just turned on Forest Avenue, north side, but no, I was seeing what the guy was saying. If you ever feel like that.
2: So, Leonard 2103, what we have here is the bus just hit a power line, pulled it down, raised it up, drove under it, and kept going. I just know where it is at this location.
0: That's it. 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
1: Traffic couldn't in and out. I was just checking to see if someone tried to call it. Yeah. Another reason.
3: Fires on the scene, they advised that the person, the weather power line, the person lifted up and ran the next scene, so they had no injuries. They on the scene anyway.
1: Okay, 10-4. I'm feeling right.

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0: Looks like all the emergency persons are leaving the scene. But you can put me out here.
1: I'm sorry, I was dropped. I can't copy any of your press.
0: I stand for all the emergency services are leaving. But I'm still here. 1023 for now.
1: I'm just talking to notify
0: you. Yes, I mean, I'm waiting until this engine 21 get out of the way here, and then I can assess the damages.

0: Someone dispatch, could you notify injured that we have a pole down at this location in front of, what's it, Bearwood?
1: Yes.
0: Bearwood Apartment, Lakeview Apartment, Lakeview Apartment, 1st Avenue.
2: Just question.

0: Yes, please. I'm not sure if this is an energy hole. It may be a private contractor.
1: Just call them and let them figure it out.
0: Okay, it's 10-4, but it's not the street, but there's a wire that's across the street. We think this might be a cable wire, though.
2: Yeah.

0: 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Sam, Miss Sam, reference to the subject. Not paying. I need a report. Subject not on scene.
1: Fill them in.
0: 24, your complaint is Miss Sam.

0: 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That's a spark coming out of the wire here, so, yeah, you can't send the energy right away.
1: We're going to handle this situation. Go 21 returning to sir.
2: That's clear.
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1: Far as I know.
0: What's your disposition for that residential line?
1: UA.
0: Well, thank you.

0: One after one, one after two. 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
1: Three.
0: Got a middle subject. 2569 Crestview Manor. 2569 Crestview Manor, near McDowell Road.
1: It was me around.
0: What's the black female, me and my notified us.
1: It was my job.
2: Four out of four. Still on it. Uh-huh.
3: Wrong with it. It's 10-8. It was still a mess.
2: 10-4.

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1: And a blue Camry on the lot of Growing Tree Daycare. That's at 2916 West McDowell Road, 2916 West McDowell Road near Raymond Road. The one to leave off the lot.

0: Altitude. 10-4, you can have 4 disregard. I respond at 29-16 McDowell.
1: 10-4, you advise you have a 2. What's your number?
2: Twelve,
3: 10-4. 10-22, show 2 in route. 1 and 2 in route.
2: How far?
3: You have 3 disregards. I might be closer than Chrisley now.
1: Two of us using route. I got 1 and 2 in route. You still want to go?
0: 2, I'm not responding to Chrisley, man. I'm responding to 2916 McDowell.
1: 2-4. 4, you get 10-22. 2 is in route.
0: 4, go.

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1: Play 3.
0: Okay, 4. Do you see a woman head up to disregard or still being route to Crestview Manor?
1: 1 and 5 is in route to Crestview Manor.
0: Okay, 4 3, copy. Disregard.

0: The three response to this possible heat and blowing located at 759 Glencroft, Willow Point Apartment. Call me our OnStar. They have no information other than a black Chevy Trailblazer that's been hit by another black car.
1: Recover up.
0: Yes, this one. I can't advise on the vehicle number.

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1: Count.
0: One Alpha 3. This man put me out here in 200 Rebel Woods, 1093 Blue Lights.
1: Falling on a Terry Road and Forest Hill, Terry Road and Forest Hill. It's got the southbound Terry Road completely blocked.
2: Yeah, you can change the time. We have it already. Thank you so
1: much. Alright, 10-4. 10-4 back up there. Less attitude, please.
3: 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Go ahead. 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
0: Okay, so you left from the day table. For me, I was just eating a bowl here at Burger King.

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0: altitude. Columbia White Mail, Gary Rayner, RYNER 3, 13 to 61.
1: Three Alpha 3, I'm out in Whitestone, 9 Brilliant, for that 1050.
2: Unit return.
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2: Arrow 324, repeating 06324. The original time was 6:59. Time now is 7:35.

0: I'm sorry, I didn't copy the track.
1: What's your name, Mr. Jake Vanass? No, that was it.
2: Alpha 3. He was going to be near the office. They'll be in front of the office.
1: Hold up.

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1: What?
0: 6394, Rich Wood, 6394, Rich Wood, at the Murphy gas station. I see the clerk referring to a vagrant hanging out at the front door. No clothing description.

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0: 2 Pound Pelican. The Cyrus at 47 and 4 hanging miles at the Shell. Black female pink shirt. Camo pants were shooting to leave. And I was having a loan at 100 Robert Street. I was being walked out.
1: 10-4. Let me get one of those calls.
0: For response to the Shell for this black female, 4704 hanging out front of Whitmore's side.

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1: Go ahead. 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
0: on. 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Can we get a Georgia tag? Charlie Juliet Hotel 1793.
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2: 10-8, you wait. 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
3: 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Alarm at 1002 Carver Street. Problem on the pain. 1002 Carver Street. Johnson Residence, front door motion.
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Jumper, show me 93, 27, 66, climb, direct patrol, blue light.

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1: I have a 3.
0: Dispatch was not at 380. You can make that roll, please. As well as 400, you can make that roll. That could be a food mark. 411, you can make that roll. The Shell gas station. 793 blue lights. 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
1: 2-4.

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0: 4. 2.

0: Понятно, твою. It's like, show me Tennessee, pull me around from JBB gun range, please.
1: 5-3.

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1: Alpha 4.
0: Well, today's on Carver, UAV.

0: Cap 6.
1: Go ahead.
0: I know it's probably not an ETA on energy, but get the check for.
1: What was it, traffic,
0: Alpha 6? We're over here with this down wire at 2322 4th Avenue. I was just checking on the energy.
1: 2-4, they don't
0: deal with PP. 2-4, yeah, I kind of figured that.
1: Well, I kind of just got to figure it.

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0: Steady Ashfield.
1: Super.

And there's our day. 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

0: Sim, vou mandar um recado. Não sabe se preparar.
1: Sim, how long for a site to be right there?
2: Involving this accident is gonna be in front of building 19 in a black Tahoe. His name is Tevin.
3: Behavioral crisis center, remain on primary.
4: Burton Road, Mother Rush, missing 28, Hotel Quebec, Charlie, 613, Hotel Quebec. Correction, Hotel Quebec Golf, 613, Hotel Quebec Golf, 613. She had to adjust the Yukon White.
3: This is 4715, this is Home Road.
2: Black hoodie and brown joggers. Gray hoodie and brown joggers. Obeying the suspect.
0: I guess I'll roll you a one, I guess.
5: Be advised they're going to be on the frontage road getting ready to turn on to County Line Road. Up now.

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0: 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DC2 has been notified.
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1: 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It's going to be at the Moss organization. Someone downstairs doing motion. You keep holding her out.
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1: Call 8-1, give me 3 times to see where he is.

0: Well, you live. This lot.
1: Five. You 10-6. That's going to get that call to somebody else. Five's in right downtown.
2: Well, Captain Mystic, there was that 5330 North State Street. 5330 North State Street. How's this going to be? I'm going to try to park.
3: I grabbed it down.
2: It's going to be a apartment at Charlie 16. This is Henry Sanders.
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1: 1595 Westbound Drive, 1595 Westbound Drive, Highland Square Apartment, Apartment Charlie, 108. Female caller, Hispanic female, there's somewhat of a language barrier. She found that her car was stolen. I want to file a report. Apartment Charlie, 108.
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1: route. 24, thanks, sir. I'm about to get my information, 841.

0: 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Are they talking about the mobile home park?
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1: In 43. In 4,
0: coming out. Flag Chapel, let me meet you at Flag Chapel in Northside Drive. I'll be there in a few minutes. Right at that gas station. Come on.

0: Three out of two. Two. 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
1: Go ahead.
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1: You said the building to the left?
0: First building to the left. Okay, 5330 North State.
2: 4.

0: What Apple packaging from Christian Manor?
1: Still out here, but what you got?
0: And then we'll hang up at 1228 Woodman Drive. Actually, Whittier Drive.
1: You can show me a route. We're going to go 10-8.
0: Well, one backup pad at 1228 Woodman Drive, a female, says she needs police. Some type of disturbance going on.

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0: Cruiser. Yeah, Alpha 4, 1023.
1: Yes, please.
0: Careful. Four, did they give you a name of a complainant or well, a name of who we need to see?
2: Of course.
0: All right.
2: Come on, how are you?
3: Precious, she's about, she's the only person up here. Do you realize who called or what building?
2: She had it through AMR. Let me call them and see.

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0: One, show me, Jimmy, RC, I thought you said.
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2: 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And Elena's in the office. She's like, there's no key up here. So she don't know what's going on.
1: Okay, well, they don't have any more information for us. 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
0: Triple. 3 after 9, 6 o'clock.

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1: Charlie 108. 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
0: 1 Alpha 9 6. 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

0: Ναι, σε ενδιαφέρον, πού τσάω στέλνει σάρτη. 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
1: No, it is nothing at all.
0: You out 10-4?
1: 10-4.
2: I don't like
1: that. Let me get a report. I'm sorry, case number for theft of a weapon.
3: 06346. Repeating 06346. Your time is 8:28.

I think the viewer.

0: 4287529060, goes to Cameron, Washington. 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License. No one see if you want.
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1: Buchanan Drive in Vicksburg. That's a Bravo uniform, Charlie. Hotel Alpha November Drive in Vicksburg.
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0: out of the vehicle. Speaking 23 Wayland Drive at Briarwood. Keep that resident on round for the remainder until 4:10 a.m. There's two vagrants hanging out in the area.
1: This one, 5526.
0: 5523.

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1: 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I'm having numbers.

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1: 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It's just a 10-93 out of the area.

0: 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Okay, number four.
1: Case number
0: 26-05-06351, 06351,
1: time 8:39.
0: So.

0: Coming a few miles.
1: Yeah, Tempo. You're showing back 10A from this location. RTF, and can you bolo out this vehicle for me? The Great Nissan Road, Taipei number is going to be Hotel Tango Victor 941. Hotel Tango Victor 941.
0: Great Nissan Road, Taipei Hotel, RTA, Tango Victor 941. Hello from this location. No direction of travel. Do you want to look out for a gray Nissan Rogue?
2: Yeah.
0: A gray Nissan Rogue. Tag number Hotel Tango Victor 941. Hotel Tango Victor 941. Stolen from 1595 West Island Drive. Highland Square Apartment. No direction of travel. I'll put in for time 9:30.

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0: 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The trunk hatch is going to be dark gray.
1: The trunk is going to be dark gray. 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
2: 4.
1: All right. I'm so back, man.

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0: someone hit wrong at Glen Cross? 10-4. 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

0: 293 around 3927 Bishop Avenue. 3927 Bishop Avenue. 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
1: You know, traffic, go ahead.
0: Okay, so it's a 3-8 service in addition.
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0: did check on energy. He advised they do have it, but he wouldn't give me an ETA.
1: Okay, 10-4. Just standing by. It's been raining, so it's extra dangerous now.
0: 10-4.
1: Thank you, ma'am.

0: 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Right, I'm hanging off as you're doing. Wearing a green shirt, blue jean, and I'm in the service location.
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0: 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Hi, Sunny Dot Radio Control. Follow booking reason for that.
1: One.
0: Will you clear me?
1: Clear.
0: The road's okay.
1: Two.
0: Welcome to the community room, off the community room. Ten-four, I'm in route. Ten-four, body cam activate. Okay, question.

0: Go ahead.
1: Two need to respond to a residential burglary alarm at 849 Primo Avenue. The Reed resident, Tokyo responding. Motion is going to be the living room motion. No further info.
0: Good work, up.
1: Well, thanks, sir. Fire camera activation, 10:08.

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1: 7-8 degrees drive.
0: Okay, Jennifer.
2: Also, another me complaint at 4508 Methodist Home Road. Time is going to be 10:19.
3: Nine six black ops. 9-6, I'm 10-23.

0: favor.
1: Jennifer, I'm approaching the
2: Tell me at the Southern Comfort Motel. Next is walking by, someone stole her bag.
1: Jennifer, should give you a room number?
2: Negative, she's arrived. She's going to be standing outside wearing a blue shirt and blue jeans.
1: Okay, Jennifer.
2: You can put me out on Robson, Fremont. What you got over here?
3: President Arms, zero room motion.
2: Guess the address?
3: 849 Fremont Avenue.
2: Alright, Jeff, you put me out.
3: Simple.

0: 14,
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0: Two Alpha 5, you got a vehicle in the driveway. Antique tag Alpha 2 Charlie 523. That's Alpha 2 Charlie 523.
1: Okay.

0: 10-4. 10-4. I'm going to be in company.
1: 10-4, put me up.

0: Se me va a tener.
1: Yeah. 2 out of 10. 10-4. Yeah. Are you back 10-8?
2: 10-8. 10-4.

0: To affirm, I'm just received a 1093 in reference to some people who were hanging in the parking lot of USA Farm at 1171 L7. 1093 from a I'm going to SUV, but just patrol 1171 S.
1: Willow Lakes Drive, 4519 Willow Lakes Drive, cross street is Lake Cove Drive. Same as the Kevin Hubbard.
2: They haven't left. You're going through another, just in case they haven't left yet.
0: Well, you would have been 2 after 4, just in case. 2 after 4, be around 2 after 5 to 1171 L7. 1171 L7 Avenue on this street at USA Farm and Jewelry. Some people were in the parking lot trying to fight. They all just now while we're driving out. But we need a location.
1: Okay.
0: 2 after 5, you copy?
2: Problem now.
0: 10-4, body camera expression 1032. You can step up and just change every other 2-2-2 on week 10-6 for 30 minutes. No calls over.
3: I'm not a 7-hour shift. Y'all make sure you check your water level when you hit these low spots. 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Avoid all standing water, people.
1: Very powerful.
4: Thanks for having
2: me. Okay.

0: Unit, what's happening?
1: Yankee 7 10 8 from Sunrise.
0: Okay.

0: I'm sorry you put me out. They're referring to see.
1: No complaint to see.
0: Yeah, I'm fine. They look like they gone. Showing me to next.
1: Yeah, well.
2: Hold on, show me back tonight.

0: 5-7-5. 5. Yo, we just want that one auto throw out there to come back. That was it.
1: 10-4.
0: Come.

0: 3 Alpha 4.
1: Okay.
0: Chip, I'm watching that one face building. What is that?
1: Yeah, me complaining at 4450 Sunset Drive. See, Orlando, he wants to be put an officer to have some arrangements from his girlfriend. 4450 Sunset Drive. I'm going to get you a formal note.

0: As before, right now I make the call, he said he didn't call for police, so you can disregard that.
1: I'm not at 4550. I'm not the same one that called it more. I'm on family service. What else you got?
0: Nothing else.
1: Kevin.

0: 2 alpha 2 2 alpha 4. Just go ahead. So I have a dimension 7 at 850 Lindbergh Drive, apartment uniform 8. Female caller called in, advised she had 2 juveniles on scene causing disturbance. Line 127, no answer on call back. No foot info.
1: Oh,
2: well, maybe it's murder.
1: 4225 Michael Avalon. It's Anthony Lott. Same Mr. McLeod. Someone breaking in.
2: Please help her out.
1: You said it there,
2: just
1: for me. It's going to be 2540 Queens Road Avenue.
2: I guess you reached the 25.
1: That's clear.

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0: That's clear.

0: Trump 19, respond to gas leak, 6125 Brown Street, the cross is Kelly, 6125 Brown Street. We're being advised a work crew has hit a gas line. Remain on primary.
1: To put me out a flag down at 1275 Joanne, 1275 Joanne, be out with a Mr. Robert Hewlett.
2: One 1275 Joanne.

0: 4.
1: Oh, yes. Yeah.
0: Says 1-4.
1: Yeah.

0: 4 alpha nine six.
1: Hi. They do have a dispatch down. I'm guessing someone will be there shortly.
2: 10-4, appreciate the update. What location?
3: Yes, 10-1. What's the location?
0: 5000 Ridgewood Road.
3: 10-1.

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1: That's clear.

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1: It was 06370.
2: 10-4.

0: 320, go ahead, sir.
1: This is just something I'm cooking in there. Kind of got a little warm in there, a little smoke. Everything's 10-4 at this location, so rescue 20 back to 30.
0: That's clear.

0: Chart 19, that crew advisor going to be closest to building number 3. And Atmos has been notified.
1: That's clear, dispatch. You can put truck 19 on the thing. Let me house check.
0: That's clear.
2: Eight.
3: Yeah, for 3, put me out of the impound lot.

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1: 7-8. Okay, well, put me on that 201 Boulder Street at the Cromwell Field.

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1: Rescue 1, go ahead.
0: We're going to move over to Fire Ground 9 for training. Just be advised.
1: 10-4.
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0: 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Have a fire alarm at 225 East Capitol Street. 225 East Capitol Street. Cross Street is going to be West Street. Going to be at the courthouse loft. Showing general fire alarm.
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0: see that phone on 51. Yeah, 20 on 51. Could you get Officer Al Taylor report back to the jail on the subject that he arrested?
1: This man is going to be a false alarm. They have the work of their death. Multiple counts of obstruction. It's showing the three back to service.

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1: Oh, man.

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1: 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A dark color hoodie, blue jeans. Okay. So thank you, chasing the area.

0: This man, what has happened here? A tree has fell down on the power line. Energy is on scene. Also show public works on scene. Also, can you get a PD unit en route to this location to help with traffic control?
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0: 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She's got some down wires and hit her vehicle. But she's going to be waiting at the Shell station. We have energy and FD en route.
1: 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I'm trying to work.

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Dispatch, put me out on Cedar Lane as well as Greenwood. It's around the residential area.

Vagrant at the Jazz Store, 2411 Highway 8 in Ellis. Miss Melissa at the Jazz Store, you're complaining. In reference to a black male with no clothing, with a blanket wrapped around him at the front door. 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
1: You calling two?
0: Hey, for two, I'm two, being around two, I'm five to the JFK. They wrapped around the front door in our house. And I'm still notifying AMR. I'm for this guy.I'm going to pass it up to you if you copy my account information.
1: Yeah, I'm going to take it on.

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1: 2-4.
0: 4, thank you.
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0: 2-4-0. Right, I can't, I'm notification.

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0: Respond to 50-10570 Panama Road. Got two vagrants inside. Who were calling the service? Refusing to leave. 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By Jim.
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0: 359 Alpha Mile at New Haven Manor. Steve is Courtney Gracie. That's the one brother to the community center.
1: 3 Alpha 9, Steve. That's going to be a 1092 up there. 10A HBO. And you can HBO that one because I'm still out here. But that's going to be 10A HBO. That's someone calling from her room and she's 1092.
0: Okay.

0: Alfa. Charlie 10 at UT.
1: Unit. On North Side Drive near Sunny, I have a female on the line saying a female subject is busted at 1:20. Can you tell me where?

0: Yeah, fine, I'm showing back, 10-8. HBO.
1: 10-4, thank you, 2 out of 5. 2-19.
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1: That's clear.

0: Saratwin, what is that?
1: Saratwin.
0: I'm out from headquarters to RDC, beginning mileage 2009, IBM 2901 and 25. And 2951 occupied 9 times.
1: Well, 2025.

It's 3 out of 4. I got a call here at 31. Correction. It's only 3621 West Northside Drive. 3621 West Northside Drive. 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Complaining about the report for damaged property. 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

0: 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She smelled a foul odor. 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
0: 64. The delivery driver, she put the package there and she said she smelled a foul odor.
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0: Four Alpha Mass Six, coming out the precinct. Give me case information for fraud. Next is zone 5317, I-55 North. 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That's going to be Sherwin Williams.
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3: Right.
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0: Please.
1: Did you respond to 603 Erie Street, crossing Pell Mall? 603 Erie. Black female laying on the porch at this location. But she does not live there. No claim.
0: 10-4.
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1: Your time is 4:33.
0: Actually, fuck off.

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Okay. I've had two males still a long way from Fresh Point Beach. Don't be on flag travel. They're currently near the small park on Flag Chapel. 2 miles just over the lawnmower from the fire station.

0: You advise 2 9 more to stow from the fire station by 2 black males?
1: 1 9 more, 2 black males.
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1: was that? The last thing, near the little small park on Flag Chapel.
0: 10-4, what do these 9 moles look like? They're push mores?
1: He said one of them was on the lawnmower.
0: Simple, I got it. I'm here, right?

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0: 1049 422 Lee Street, across the street is Terry Road. See Mr. Jones in reference to the neighbor's dog on his property and chasing people.
1: 10-20 again for the dispatch, please.
0: 422 Lee Street, cross street is Terry Road. And

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1: People, come here on a VPO on Robson Road in, I guess you could say Ellis, well, Hotel Yankee 751. Hotel room 751.
0: I'll be by the stand 1244.

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1: Alpha.
0: The store. I told my dispute, you about to talk up here on Flash Alpha.

0: the river to the Yumi and the Zelda.
1: Let me follow the skills in here.
0: Why? The other one, the blue shirt, at the time they were near the park area. I'm not sure where they are now.
2: Oh, my God.

0: Just to see the car for indecent exposure, to another unit, the highway 80 in Ellis. Highway 80 in Ellis, back in that old scene. Two to four black male walking down the other avenue. Not knowing which side, but no clothes, fighting the same person.
1: Well, dispatch, he got a blanket on. He does have pants. He's not exposed.
0: Calling about him. Okay.

0: 2 out of 5.
1: Okay, 2 out of 5. Yeah, 2 out of 5.
0: 2 out of 5. What's the address for Central Street?
1: 1802. 1802.

0: Alpha 2, 223.
1: Need somebody to come so I can put handcuffs on.
2: Papa Lindero.

0: TF 4. TF 4, a sign of shots fired in the area of Lexington Avenue.
1: Okay.
0: And Capitol Street. Also, Delaware Avenue and Capitol Street. Shots fired in the area. No complaints.
1: Okay.

0: Well, you copy. You still fly the cam activation 1254. I need to know you copy.
1: Yeah, I copy.
0: Well, thank you.

0: and say your friends and family are still trying to come through here.
1: 24, give me a 21 is 0871.

0: left one, two and a half an hour, seven.
1: Oh, not so.
0: Two and a half an hour, seven. We're still, receiving calls in reference to the black male. Was his blanket wrapped around him? He was at the JFK. Now they're saying he's at the Dairy Queen. He has a blanket, but no underwear underneath. And apparently he keeps dropping and exposing himself.
1: All right, well, we got a couple of units that wrapped that already.
0: That's Alpha 2, Alpha 1, and I advise 5, Tango 6 to stand by for another unit.
1: 97 Alpha 1, 5, Tango 6.

0: 1237 2 Alpha 1 and 5 Tango 6.
1: Six.

0: Okay, you want to try it? 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
1: Good walk up.
0: 2-4, thanks, sir. Body camera activation. 1259.
2: Now, the previous time I seen 422 leave the street.
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2: And we're sitting in sector 2. We went to the wrong zone. It's I-20, the LSS in precinct 1. It's 1 o'clock, bro.

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2: Alpha 1.
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2: You guys assume you're still at the Dairy Queen?
3: 10-4. Just 10-9 at 10-4. I'm going to get out of zone and just drive past him so I can fill another unit.

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1: 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A new call for a recomplaint at 2711 Greenwood. Our time will be 108.
2: Well, 3.
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2: The case number for your information, please.
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4: 1761.
3: Ten-4, I need you to respond to this 3621 West Northside Drive. That FD, we have a complainant out there. It's his Black Denali. Correction, it's not going to be the Black Denali. There's a male associate at the location said his vehicle was damaged by some down wires. The FD is out there.

0: 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He was Chef Ford. 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
1: Chef Ford. Quick thing on that, it's not going to be a complaint. FD is a question for PD at the location. FD.
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3: 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You said 3621, Meg Evans?
1: 3621 West
3: Northside
1: Drive.
3: That's simple.

0: Charlie Tango.
1: Okay, thank
0: you. To you. One Bravo One.
1: Number one.
0: Tempo, Logan, are you ready?
1: I'm ready to go ahead and number one.
0: IBM 2946, 76, 9 to 10, 8 Romeo 07, 8 Romeo 07, patrol car, 18-7. Yeah, number one. Tempo, I
1: need to start with him when he's back to me, I-20 at Dallas. I-20 and Ellis Avenue should be hit it westbound. And see more and I'm going to hit them
2: 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Alpha 2, show me 10-7.
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0: 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And laptop is 6 Zulu 3.
1: Bravo 4, Bravo 4, respond after Walmart, 2711 Greenway. 27 Blue. Are you sure? She's wearing a white shirt. I see a beach. I guess it's got beach vibes and turtles. She has blonde hair and blue jeans. Careful.

0: 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It's going to be more of a civil matter now.
1: Mike 1328.
0: I'm sorry, ma'am. Show me back 10-7. I apologize.
1: Yes, it's Black Hawk.
0: 1-1.
1: 1-1.
2: Well, you said Gallatin and 20, correct?
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0: 10-4, if you can, send another unit down here to assist this unit over here on Northside Drive in Bowling with this down power line.
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Tango 9, you got traffic getting in right here because the right at Bowling and Northside are out, along with this line down. Live line.

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1: Two two five four 1897. Laptop is 2041. Camera is 4457.
2: Those numbers were 605.
0: That's clear.
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2: Oh, 10 down, respond. What's the nature of this call?
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2: 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Because I got Capital on the westbound side with two cars doing it.
1: 1050. 18 wheeler in a gray sedan.

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1: Jeff, pull me out of this room. I'm standing by to the, when the investigators come drive it back up to the, fire station.
0: Lieutenant HBO. Show me around the bowl and assist, tango unit. Flash unit.
2: Central, please.
1: Five, tango, seven.
0: Tango, seven.
1: 23.1. SUV 212, Lieutenant 8 now. You were trying to raise me?
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0: 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You copy?
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1: Temple, can you call or complain and see if they got law enforcement out with them now? It was an 18 wheeler, but it wasn't a green van. I can't find the other.
2: Dispatch, go ahead.
3: Dispatch, short back to service. And route out first response. 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
2: What's your name? I'm in back in service. We're driving to Cherry Road.
4: Where?
2: Apartment. In front of building Mike. In front of building Mike. There's a black female wearing a brown jumpsuit. We're finding another female.
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1: Lee Street, 21008 Lee Street, crossing Bradley Street. Nokia responding, motion is fine, do a motion, no for info.
0: Welcome.
1: Well, thanks, sir. Parking activation.
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2: Command got recall.
1: Four. So I didn't advise. I'm out here with this Tango unit until another unit gets out here.
3: Tango 796. I'm about to pull up. I'm coming down Bowling Street now.
1: Simple, I got.
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2: 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And see if you see a black female laying on the porch at this location. Please take any information. If I actually didn't leave there. 603 Erie Street. Call came in a while ago.
3: Email me, Mary, once again. It was 10-1.
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1: Bravo 1.
0: Yeah.
1: Cloud is in.
0: Bravo 9-7.
1: Precinct.
0: 10-4. Bravo 4, 5385, I think 5 North, Portia Jackson, Shawna General, Bird, also shop and roll up door motion.
2: Five. Close to the Porsche, I'll take that. You can have four just your car.
0: Careful.
2: And you have to 7-1, but that's up to you.

0: Put me out at Rebel Woods. What apartment building do I need to go to?
1: Kind of building, Mike.
0: No, no, you put me out. We got a complaint to see.
1: Miss April Jones.

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1: It's over the opposite apartment in front of building, Mike.

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0: What was the call in reference to?
1: 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It's going to be a fight.

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2: 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And I'm turning Ashley and Ellie when I say we're there.
3: 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That's going to be 20 west, 20 east.

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1: Hi.
0: Authority of the staff member Destin. It's a false alarm. I'm at 10 8. Also be advised I'm gonna be around to the gun range.
1: We're going to fire man. Go to the apartment Echo 4 and see if Ms. Sasha Smith in reference to having an issue with a roommate. The issue, the roommate is not on scene. It's another situation.
0: Call Echo 4? Tell her. Go ahead. This is 3-5 dispatch.
1: Engine 3, go ahead, sir.
0: Dispatch, we was able to get a hold of a key holder. He's en route. We don't see any signs of fire or smoke at this time. We'll be standing by waiting on the key holder.
1: That's clear.

4. I-55 North crosses Edgewood Terrace at the self-storage. Miss Latasha, she's going to be waiting at Mitsubishi Outlander. 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
1: Thank you,
0: Case number, can you raise your right hand side to take?
1: 10-4, your case number is 06402, repeating 06402, turn 1335. And what is your line for?
2: Yeah, lovely.
1: Keep calling.
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2: 10-4, I have Sergeant Williams coming to put a, he's got a crew coming to put a tire on this PC.

0: Brown, you did about V4. Can you get a complaint and another call back? Because my this guy.
1: State Street that crosses Poplar Boulevard at Baptist Wound Care.
0: Truck driver responding.
1: That's clear.

0: Bravo 3. You did advise I-20 westbound, correct?
1: You said why don't we pull it in?

0: The instructions were to get off Highway 18 going to Ellis, going westbound.
1: You can make quite a part of the number not going through.
2: Dispatch, be advised, 18 and Ellis are nowhere near each other, but Capital PD is out on I-20 West near Ellis Avenue, working an accident. You can show me 10-8 UTL.
3: Well, let me get a little bit of space on
0: this. Just keep it there if you want.
3: Bravo 4, my apologies. Can I get a pay loss case number?
0: Bravo 4, case number 6-05-06392. 06392,
3: Panther 3.
4: Corner at Perkins with Alpha 2.

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1: CBS 7, thank you. Can you put down with a PDP?
2: Being 71 off to.
0: Four. Ten eight UTL on its subject, and I did check around the neighborhood as well. Ten eight.
3: Give me a 17 on PD3.
0: Cabin
1: 2,
0: Delta,
1: idiot 17. I said, don't show 1, 10, 6.
0: 4.
4: So 5, go ahead, sir.
5: Trip 5, Robin Osteen, what's the nature of this call?
4: Truck 5 AMR is requesting lift assist.

0: 发。
1: Hold on, what'd you get? It's okay. It's gonna be 1380 Parkin Street. We're on the side. It's 21.
0: 769-226-6007. 769-226-6007. With the 20, 21. What's the location, 20?
1: 1380 Parkin Street. 1380 Parkin Street. What were the last four digits?
0: 7.
1: Go ahead.
2: It's 3909 Aleno Drive.
1: She advised, we got a squad on the property. Somebody have a right male foster shot one time to their head. Neighbors advised they had heard from me in a few days at 1380 Parker Street.
2: On the property.
0: Play
2: a copy. Question, see Mr. Jose.
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0: And 80 Perkins Street. Yes, sir.
2: Yes, sir. I'll copy one for you.
3: Dispatch, can you call the person back to get that location?
4: That's going to be negative. He was passing through the location, and he didn't know whether they left, but he just said it was a one-car accident southbound, and they may have left. But he's no longer in the area.
3: 10-4, it was a red car, you said?
0: Bravo 5.
4: Come on.
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0: Unit 7, J1 call of the living disturbance at 2750 Hemingway Circle, 2750 Hemingway Circle on Laura Avenue. This Brenda's calling, needs some help, J1, in a fight with her son, Amarius. Can any unit respond to that call?
1: 5M 2843 DC 1870 body cam 4246 last time 1340 I'll see if they show me around.
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1: Tango Lima, November, Delta, Romeo, up here, 10-4.
2: 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September.

0: 电视老鹰，电视老鹰。For the celebration of Corporal Flanagan, IBM 236. Okay.
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1: 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Olympia.

0: Good evening, ma'am. I'll be 10-7. Thank you, thank you, thank you. Have a nice one.
1: I'm a Diva Olympian. So what's this one?

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Can I advise any weapons?

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Give away Laura. Paper. I'm 5 feet registration 14-08. 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
1: 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Program
0: 3. Hey,
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0: Number
1: 4. 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
4: Did we have any traffic units to log on this morning?
0: Route 5, what was your disposition from Highway 2411? Zero 914.
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0: 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Love you all.

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0: Two of her tangles locked on PD1. The tangle locked on PD2.
1: You advise, I'm looking for Tango 3 and Tango 8.
2: Two
1: Temple, I'm on Mac Raven. 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If not, just send me the information case number and send me a 51.
0: Information case number 26-09-06406. 06406. 10-1344.
1: 10-4, it appears to have been here for a while. Headquarters, you advise you have not heard a traffic unit log on this morning.
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0: about before. 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

0: Jeff Levent, Kilo 408. What kind of vehicle is that?
1: I'm not sure, but it's possibly a Chevy of some sort.
2: Yeah, I see one on Angela Taylor. Angela Taylor, 5548 Hill Street. License are valid.
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0: looking at the clerk at 701 West McDowell Drive. 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You couldn't quite understand what he was saying.
1: 10-4, I've been route.

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2: 25, 5, 5, 7. 4, 0, HBO. Thank you, sir. Have a good evening.
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0: 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I'm in SUV 179. Body cam is 3 Romeo 07. Laptop is 2 Kilo Delta. I'm 10-8.
1: Correct the dispatch.
2: Hello.
1: For the transport, I'm going to have you call Helen Young in just a second.
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0: Oh, 972. Come on, to Parker Street, for me right quick. Go ahead with the traffic. 225 Parker Street.
1: All right.
0: Second name is going to be Kamaris Forbes. Spell is going to be Kilo Alpha Mike Alpha Romeo Elliot. Last name Forbes Foxtrot Oscar Romeo Bravo Echo Sierra. Date of birth is going to be July 1st, 2010.
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0: Number 3, on the phone with Henry Young. They need to know specifically how did he assault his mother. 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
1: One of the brothers took the other brother's headphones. 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
0: Okay, stand by. Lakewood Drive, 3114 Lakewood Drive, New Woody Drive. 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

0: and see whether or not they'll take them. 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
1: I apologize. Coming in a little 2-1. When I was letting you know, I called Henry Young, I spoke with her and explained what she was saying to me. 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I advised that the mother tried to intervene in a fight with two brothers, and they jumped on her back and saw her. She said she

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1: ¿Qué chupamos para?
0: As no man, I've been on 2698, PC 1856, body cam 4514, no matter how, I'm tonight. 10-4, beginning mileage 200755, and route to Hell Young, one black male, juvenile report.
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0: And 0 6 3 9 8 0 6 3 9 6 0 6 3 9 6 9 6 9 6 9 6 9 6 9 6 9 6 9 6 9 6 9 6 9 6 9 6 9 6 9 6 9 6 9 6 9 6 9 6 9 6 9 6 9 6 9 6 9 6 9 6 9 6 9 6 9 6 9 6 9 6 9 6 9 6 9 6 9 6 9 6 9 6 9 6 9 6 9 6 9 6 9 6 9 6 9 6 9 6 9 6 9 6 9 6 9 6 9 6 9 6 9 6 9 6 9 6 9 6 9 6 9 6 9 6 9 6 9 6 9 6 9 6 9 6 9 6 9 6 9 6 9 6 9 6 9 6 9 6 9 6 9 6 9 6 9 6 9 6 9 6 9 6 9 6 9 6 9 6 9 6 9 6 9 6 9 6 9 6 9 6 9 6 9 6 9 6 9 6

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1: 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It's 210 8000 Boulevard. We are highway 8. Sierra Roger. Just acknowledge me.
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1: Bravo 1.
2: Tip 1, Mike, tonight.
1: Well, Rubber 1, response generated 210 8000 Boulevard, cross street highway 8. Excuse me, Sierra Roger. Then you can just 22, Rubber 1, you're out.

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0: 1433.
1: Oh, copy. Good afternoon, sir. No calls over there.
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1: Hey, would you be district off?
2: 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Did you have a social for the Shondell wife?
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1985. 21 in Sarge. Okay.

0: This is the college detective. Bravo 2, you can show me 10-8 from Perkins Street. You can go ahead with a call.
1: Hey, I was Mark 2. That was on the 755 Glen Cross Drive. Building 9 on 187. Building 9 on 187.
0: Two Bravo Three dispatch. On recording purposes, Henry Young supervisor, Miss Gianna Watts advised that, we were not supposed to transport down here to City Hope, so we're not supposed to transport the juveniles down here to Henry Young and to take them back home. So show me back en route to 2750 Hemingway Circle. With one black juvenile male, a beginning mileage 200770.
1: 10-4,
2: 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Bravo 1 gonna be the same traffic, 19865.
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1: Put him at 3 for right now. I don't know if that other unit coming in.

0: 3 will be rough in the hospital. And they'll give him a 21.
1: Confirm
0: it. 3x5 is 208. 3x3 is 2908. You

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2: Ten four, showing on 23. What apartment number and doing this revive?
1: I mean, five track 2.
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0: 然后过去看，错误是这样。No one did it 20 and everything too.
1: Perfect. What did you do? Good one.
0: Even 30 minutes yet.

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1: Airport, give me a status check, yes, sir.
0: Airport, attention all units, status check, Henry.
2: Okay.
0: Airport, problem one.
2: Freeze me.
0: Airport, problem two. Okay, Airport, problem three.
1: 10-8, north side, F-65.
0: What
3: problem for? I'm 10-8, from the Midtown Charter School. I'm at the precinct right now.
0: What is
3: HBO
0: for the Charter School?
3: That's 10-4.
0: What

0: 275,
1: Tango 6. Oh, boy.
0: Respond to, it's a call from, Resident 1733, in reference to his neighbor, at 1736 Reddick Street, 1736 Reddick Street, advises that, there's a trailer on scene, filled with garbage that's halfway blocking his driveway. He does not want to talk to the police. He just wants you to come out and speak to the person at 1736 Reddick Street.

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Hold on, Captain SJ1, no house holding.

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2: 4 alert. Put me out at UNC. Were y'all able to get me a robbery homicide detective?

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1: Well, I'm looking for a case number for an accident that happened on the 17th at Daniel Lake. On Daniel Lake.
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0: 503, India 35 for you.
2: Bravo 3 to you got traffic. 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
2: 22-8 from Perkins, I'll be in route. 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
0: Temporal, we're going to have a mental subject at 4508 Methodist Home Road, a business alarm 4736 Clinton Boulevard, and a 1093 at 4526 Hangham Moss Road.
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0: This is being called in by Tony, a technician with AT&T. Need blue lights while they hang some electrical wires. 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Need blue lights. 4526 Hanging Moss Road. 3 Bravo 6, go ahead.
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0: 10-4. 3 Bravo 4, respond to business alarm, 4736 Clinton Boulevard. Line me up, guard, office motion, no key holder.

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0: 3 Bravo, 3 to dispatch. Eastbound Bay, 1080 UA. I'm unable to gain entry due to the gate.
1: Three Bravo Six to this mental subject, 4508 Memphis Home Road at Southern Comfort. Be advised, a black female near room 110. AMR has been notified. No clothing description given.
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0: 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Location with information.
1: Harry, you need me to put you on another call, or you want the same case number that you're on now?
0: Same case number I'm on now for juveniles.
1: 1040 case number 26-05-06410 and 06410. And your time is 14:06, 14:14.
0: 10-4, thank you, ma'am. You showed me 10-8 RTF.
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0: Temporary.
1: Did not give a clothing description, only advised it was a white female standing on the lot, yelling, screaming, being erratic.
0: Super.
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0: One Bravo, one. 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Almost hit me. 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
1: Chris, I'll put you out.

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0: 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I need to go to the NCLC.
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0: N8RQ.
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3: 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The suspect, she left the scene. HBO 10-8.
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4: Engine 3, respond to 953 North Street. AMR advised a female is stuck in mud in a wheelchair and needs assistance. AMR is en route. Remain on fire dispatch.
1: Engine 3, fire dispatch. You can count to AMR. Engine 3 is already on the scene. Engine 3 already completed this assignment. Thank you, sir.
0: Nine eight,
1: show me around to 1729 Emmett. The reference to that call that Bravo 1 is on. Fire, did you grab it? Get a case number?
5: Pilot Tamisha Williams is going to be in apartment 1205, in an altercation with her cousin. Guys, the subject is wearing a white and teal shirt and teal pants.

0: 982.
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0: 10-4.
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1: Sure, go ahead. Queen's at the complex. What apartment number and building was that?
0: Capitol Street. It's the old fire station building. You'll be speaking with Tim, and she needs to report. Business was broken into.

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1: Okay, I'll coordinate. Thank you.
0: Four, four. Oh. 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

0: I got family in route now.
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0: Bravo 2 Shores, 10 HBO. Mother of the house, advised she don't need us at this location. 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
1: Okay, this is for Bravo 2, Bravo 5. I do have an armed surgeon with a gun out here at 2108,000 Oaks Drive. 2108,000 Oaks Drive, called in by Sarah, advising that Mills outside of her home has firearms. One subject wearing a blue hoodie.
2: Ten 4. It's going to be a Mr. Ponto Downey on the local for me. 526-45.
3: Okay.

Okay. 10-4, ma'am. Stop to 4140 El Paso Street, crossing Iris Avenue. 4140 El Paso Street. Your complainant, Madison, is wanting to speak with an officer in reference to an unauthorized use of her red Ford Expedition.

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0: Correction, make that 3 Bravo 5 instead of 3 Bravo 3. 3 Bravo 5.

0: 3-3 Bravo 5, respond to a suspicious vehicle call, 125 West May Street, crossing at Lawson Street, 125 West May Street. We're being advised that there is an unknown vehicle parked behind U.S. Coding and Specialty. Can't advise if it's occupied.
1: Bravo 4, record's gone. Show break tonight.
2: Minister 4. Okay, Bravo 4. For a 1704 Castillo Drive, 1704 Castillo Drive, they were Rodney calling in. Advising that someone broke into his storage house with only two and stole a few items. Need to get a report.
1: Number out.
2: Right.
1: Seven. You have, yeah, one of them used disregard. I'm close by Mays.
0: 10-4.
3: 3 to dispatch, were you trying to rate it for a call?
0: 3 disregard. 3 Bravo 5, the remaining route, 3 Bravo 97.
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0: 3 Bravo 4, go ahead.
1: 4, right, tonight. This is Jim and just standing out of this location, trying to get away from Monroe.
0: 4.
1: Four, be advised, he's moving along.
0: 10-4.
2: 2, put me at this conflict.
0: 10-4.

0: Three, disregard.
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0: What's that call script?
1: I'm sorry, we're turning on your traffic.
0: What's that call description?
1: The caller did not give a vehicle description. Three Bravo 97. He advised the vehicle at the vehicle location, but it appears to be in some bushes.
0: 2-4-2-9-3-P1-10.
1: All right.

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1: Yeah, well, who the officer that just responded out here?
0: Bravo 1,
1: ask out the Bravo. I had a Bravo 1, give me a 21. Tempo, who's this? Tempo, give me a 3-1.

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1: 2-4, the owner is out here. The owner is out here. He's in the bushes. I don't know how he got back here, but it's on private property. It's not stolen. It's in a
0: 10-4.
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1: In the area of Highway 18 and TV Road, Highway 18 and TV Road, because Sun City has called in advising that a child, maybe 9 or 10, is walking by himself. Child should be wearing dark clothes with a black jacket on with a hood.
2: That's the whole Sun City.
0: Behind on trouble. 3 Bravo 5, respond with 3 Bravo 3 to the Family Dollar, 3204 Megaris Boulevard.
2: That's out on the route. Before any meetings, 10-17.

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0: Bravo 4,
1: go ahead, sir.
0: I'm leaving here, 10-4.
1: 10-4,

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0: want to be informed or do I have to switch over the info?
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0: 1 Foxtrot, Mike Foxtrot, uniform 1554, Phi Lima Alpha 77027.
2: Nine 8 to 5.
1: And on a maroon 2005 Ford Expedition, expiration 3/2026, showing that plate as Hotel Papa Delta 456. Hotel Papa Delta 456, registered to Ebony Madison, 150 Woodway Drive, Jackson, Mississippi. Were you able to copy?
0: Super, thanks.
2: Nine eight to five.
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1: 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Cross street is Montrose Drive. It's going to be the Country Club of Jackson, side door motion, no key holder respond.
2: Yeah.
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1: Reverend,
0: please. 3506, go ahead, ma'am.
1: Case on Providence.
0: That case number is 26-05-06436, 26-05-06436, your time 1550-1559.
1: Yes, sir.

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0: Just put in a note, a reference to that house that we was at. We had a 2115D. Try to make contact with the people that live at this location. That's the one that's causing the problems out here.
1: It's 3115D.
0: Bravo.
2: Three Bravo 5. Go ahead, sir. False alarm for the general manager Carter. Stock room, not registered.
1: And the name of that manager?
2: Charlie Alpha Romeo, Tango Echo Romeo.
1: Charlie

0: 3 Bravo 3, 3 Bravo 5.
1: Move 3.
0: Four 35 Idlewild Street. We're being advised, hey, this is Bradley calling in, advising her 55-year-old brother on scene causing a disturbance. She further advised that the 91-year-old mother just got out of the hospital. He's on scene causing a disturbance.
1: Bravo, please.
0: 4435.

0: 10-4.
1: Pinball 9-7. Keep swimming out.
0: I'm sorry, your traffic is 10-1.
1: You've had one of them just go out and swim around with a.
0: No,
1: 9-7,
0: you advise you're in route for
1: Ottawa. Yeah, I've been
0: in route
1: with that unit.
0: 3-Bravo-3, remain in route. 3-Bravo-5, respond with 3-Bravo-4 to a mental subject. 5422 Clinton Boulevard, it's going to be the Goodness Project, advising a 16-year-old off their meds.
2: For case number 26-0529, 06429, 1822.
0: Thank you all for traffic.

you getting pulled, that case number is going to be for burglary of a building or dwelling. Correction, burglary of a building other than a dwelling.

0: Currently holds a vagrant call, 2704 Martin Luther King, accident without injuries, 1219 Bailey Avenue, mental subject, 5135 Queen Eleanor Lane, 1093 Birchwood at Kirkwood. Time now, 425.
1: What's that,
0: 110? That's going to be a vagrant call.
1: What's that, Rick?
0: Being advised, 2704 Martin Luther King.
1: A store or a house?
0: The complainant advises something called First Metro. There will be a complainant on this. He's advising the location is First Metro.
1: Okay.

0: 1 Bravo 1.
1: Three.
0: Yeah, Volk, can I get a case number for 1000 Oaks? I'm just going to do an information report on it. Can I get a case number, please?
1: 1041, it's going to be 26805-06442.
0: Tori, you put me primary also on that.
2: Let me see at the precinct.

0: 10-4, I'll be there as soon as I get done giving out his information for his report.
1: You talking about you live for one?
0: 10-4, I'm getting the information.
1: You just got a warning.
0: Say that, sir.

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1: Well, three to dispatch rotating in one.
2: 10-4, 428.

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One guy had all the information. 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Here, folks.

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1: Five door, Country Club Jackson.
0: Plus a 1 minute, she arrived at 18-year-old daughter, Dawson, causing a disturbance. Cannot advise on weapons.

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0: Negative, it's just saying side door at the Country Club of Jackson.
1: Five and three. Five and three to dispatch.
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Okay. 219, respond to 585 Beasley Road for commercial fire alarm. 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
0: What?
1: I got some sludges sitting in the middle of the street. 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
0: Turn warmer out.
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3: 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He still had to see the judge, and he was still in court, so I was still standing by waiting.
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2: 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Stand by, let me make a phone call. Because they called us on that like they was ready to go, okay?
5: Everybody do put for a night thing, I'll say. We got no smoke coming up. We'll be out checking.
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2: Unit 4968 Oak Creek Drive. I just knocked it down a little bit off the grid, it's close to the line. Put it out.
1: Hello.
0: Hey, it's Bravo 4.
2: Go ahead.
0: Give me a route with 8 7 2 4 9 6 8 Oakland Drive.
2: En route.
0: Good work. Thank you.
2: Delicious. Malicious. Four. Bravo, three, just had just a lot of stuff, and now 7 8 0 8.
3: 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Can you show me a route to 1637 Morrison Road to serve a squatter's package?
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2: Through dispatch, I was like, you can show myself a 97 at the alternate location.
0: One by the one, Officer Patrick.
4: Go ahead, to one.
0: Hey.
4: 10-9.
0: Okay, this is clear.
4: I apologize, ma'am. I'm on McDowell Road, 10-8. Belvedere, McDowell.
0: Good boy. One more.

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1: 3 Bravo 2, respond to 2704 Martin Luther King. Martin Luther King crossing Harlem Avenue. Make contact with your friend Delight Rutland in reference to this next.
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0: 3 Bravo 4, go ahead, sir. I do apologize, 3 Bravo 4. Your case number is going to be 26050644. Your time, 1609-1623.
1: 10-4, thank you so much.
0: 10-4, sir.
1: 3 Bravo, 3 dispatch. You told me you're 9-3. What's that vehicle description?
0: We're only advised by a Honda Civic.
1: The gray and color Honda Civic.
0: They did not advise a color. They only advised it was going to be a Honda Civic. And do be advised that we've only received one call, and that was from Progressive. No further calls in reference to a 1050.
1: 1-8-9-3.
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0: 2-7-0-2.

0: Miss Vetch, you swim me back until tonight.
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2: 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Hotel Quebec 9022.
1: Okay.

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0: You have one in now. You had a unit in the converse.
1: I'm a 47 in the
2: floor. 10-4, 10-8.

for purposes, copy of the squatter's form was left at the door. Building was occupied, but no one came. I just don't want to start knocking at the door.

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0: There's going to be 37 Morrison Road. 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
1: Request on a surrounding housing area. House. First name. And birthday will be February 17th, 1980.
2: EMS 1 is the on-call police officer for tonight.
0: This is a 5 effect.

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0: That's clear. Bravo 4, Bravo 5, be en route 5135, clear on the lane.
2: Hear me?
0: Echo.
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1: I have a Jeremy, it's J-E-R-A-M-I-E, open. Have the same address and ocean for the Jeremy Hawkins.

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1: 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Jeremy Hawkins. February 17, 1980. 5 a.m. 35, 42, 25.

0: question for Jim Hawkins, but our 2-17-80. He has a handicapped parking violation and a domestic violence court driver action.
1: 10-4, what's that case number?
0: Officer Samuel for the handicap parking is 1-2-Papa-934-757. Just 1-2-Papa-934-757.
1: Okay, so we said 265-091.

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0: chưa
2: Three Bravo 5, same traffic.
3: Careful, I was about to say more.
0: This is the narrative.
2: Narrative.
0: I'm gonna make an error on that location.
2: 2704.
3: Come on, Mr. Kane.
2: Father's
0: gate, people. Good work.

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0: 4x4, I can show you clear. What's your 2047 JC?
1: I'll be on county line near Ridgewood Court.
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0: We were arrived on the scene, Capital PD, they pulled off. Do you have anything as far as on this accident?
1: Send my walk around.

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1: 4-5-7-3. Sure.
2: It's clear. Stating that he's lost. He's wearing a beige shirt, black sweatpants. He's wearing a beige shirt with black camo sweatpants.
3: Over 4.
2: Hey,
3: Bravo 4, go ahead. 2-4. You're so late today from this location. Leave me around.
2: Check 4, is AMR still needed at the location of this car?
3: Negative. The AMR is not at the corner this time.
2: Okay.
3: The advisor traffic
2: is coming through
3: 10-1. Negative. The AMR is not different at the time.
2: Three, Bravo 3, disregard.

0: 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I'm going to 7-6.
1: 3-5, I'm going to have to disregard 3-4 on Maryland. I have 3-4 in my pad. 3-5, 3-3, respond to a domestic disturbance at 425 BZO, 425 BZO. As far as the comments, I have

0: We still have 4th Data Street. Okay. 501.
1: Yeah, 410-8. Checking my fitnesses around one park, Dollar Tree.
0: Okay.
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0: Can you get the free thing?
3: Bravo 2, en route to Gallatin is on 3, respect 04.
0: Okay, so Bravo 3. 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
4: 10-8, I am Durant.
0: Okay.
5: Okay.
0: Interesting.
1: Yeah, yeah, sorry. He ended up talking a lot.
0: Step 4-9-6-9-8,
5: y'all. Step 4-9-8, y'all.
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0: dispatch. In the 16 minute lane, I'll go ahead.
1: That's clear. In the
0: 16
1: minute.

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1: Oh, Bravo 5, respond to a stranded motorist, I-55 southbound at Briar Woods. I-55 southbound at Briar Woods is going to be on the frontage road near the precinct, a green Ford Fusion.
0: 10-4.
1: 10-4, by the Kim activation.
2: Bravo 2.
1: Bravo 2.
2: You need a case number over here for Allstate. It's going to be petty lost man and malicious.
1: 10-4. 4 Bravo 2, that case number is 26-05-06459. I'm going to use the 1034 for 4 Alpha 99. Right here, you call him scene. So that time for him will be 1704. 1704 is the time, and the case number ending again is 06459.
2: Careful.

0: Yeah, we round it.
1: I just got in a red, this talk to me. I don't think there's still a bag up there.

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0: 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You can put up a Cook in a line. I'm gonna have a line custody of the tank right now.
1: Mr. Four, anything? I'm going to give this individual a call, see if they can come to Queen Mary Lane.
0: Four, thank you so much.

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1: Can I?
0: You can enter 24.
1: Okay. 374, Queen Juliana Lane.

0: 3 Bravo 4, do you want to take him to the address, or do you want me to see if they can come and get him?
1: Supposed to be.

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1: Apartment 15, 12, 15, 12 for a 1-year-old that has swallowed an unknown substance. Remain on fire dispatch.
2: Clear.

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1: 10-4.

0: 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What was that building apartment number?
1: Alley 5.
0: 10-4.

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0: 3 Bravo 6, 93 the area, 5654 Angle Drive, crossing at Plymouth Street, 5654 Angle Drive. We're being advised by our concerned citizen there's a pit bull that's roaming the area. 93, see if you can lay eyes on the dog to advise animal control.
1: 2 seconds.
0: 2-4.

0: Trunk 19. Trunk 19, respond to 585B0, 585B0 for a commercial fire alarm. Remain on fire dispatch.
1: Trunk 19, dispatch, they having a mechanical issue with the fire alarm.
0: We did, Trunk 19.

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1: Four, what's with the mayor from Queen Mary?
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2: Have you just made contact with the complainant at 425 Beasley?
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2: Well, I'm happy, but you have to switch over the info to run it.
3: Info, I don't need to run it. I just want to edit this call. The driver is going to be leaving it on the side of the road right here, Bravo, with a frontage. It's not blocking traffic or anything, it's on the shoulder. She's going to leave it there a few minutes for it to cool down, and she's going to come back and try to get it running. I mean, today.
2: You ran to 4 5 5.
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0: Nothing appreciating. Give me a stand on. Be the signal, please, and bring the roses.
1: You about to give you some wood?
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3: Five.
2: 10-4, while en route to 3 Bravo 4's location, respond to a 1050 4890 Clinton Boulevard, also Kilkenny Boulevard, 4890 Clinton Boulevard. You have a male caller calling in. It bothers that he's in a U-Haul on the Faithful Life Church parking lot that was involved in a 1050. Be it route, his phone died before the call papers could get any further.
1: Bravo 4.
2: 3 Bravo 4, go ahead.
1: 10-4. But a complaint of ours calling you. This individual wanted to be transported, so it's going to be a CRT call. I can be around to the 10-50 when there's any mix here.
2: 10-4, you advise once you're clear from Queen Mary, you're going to respond to the 1050. Is that 10-4?
1: 10-4, yes, ma'am.
2: 10-4.

0: 20, 1992. Their social gonna be 426-73-4779.
1: That's 426-73-4779 or 1?
0: 4779.
1: I don't have a apartment complex, y'all. Count Belvedere, dispatch. Female Belvedere, status date of birth is 1/20/1992, no NCIC 1/1.

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0: log form. It's going to be a Lamario Hicks. 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I have an ID number if you need it. Alpha, Mike, Alpha, Romeo, India, Oscar.
1: Hear that first.
2: Sir, go ahead.

For sense that raised me, 850 Limber Drive, 850 Limber Drive, Hunted Royal Drive. If the Glen Oaks Department do be speaking with LaQuisha B. Simmons, she needs to report that she has been harassing her and calling her kid's phone. She's 10-12 in a gray brick in front of building whiskey.

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0: Come on, Angel. What's this going on? What's this? Problem 6 now, traffic. If I'm on Angel Drive, what's this car? What's this?
1: So just 93 that area. A search is advised. A pit bull was roaming the neighborhood. Just trying to see if we can place eyes on it for animal control.
0: Hey, but did they give a color of the dog or something?
2: Yes.
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0: Flashing clearance.
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0: Pitching off.
1: Can you pitch that off?

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5: Sir, respond to accident 2607 Raymond Road, 2607 Raymond Road in front of Forest Hill Hospital. Remain on fire dispatch.
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0: 1240 Longview Drive, Crawfish, Cuba Avenue. Usually speak with Patricia Jones. She has people feeding in reference to someone doing money off her car. She's been building Kilo, apartment 3. Everybody can.
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5: Remember that street block, man?
4: Mule, M-U-L-E, J-A-I-L Road. Right here at the end of County Line and Old Kent Road.
5: Well, I can't make the base. Any unit out at the precinct that can assist Ms. Wilkerson, she's going to be on the side by the police cars in a white vehicle.

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1: Rescue 14. Hello, 3.
3: Okay, you're coming in a bit 10-1.
0: 10-4, I'm not located at U-Haul.
3: 10-4, and no one's trying to flag you down.
0: Mm-hmm.
3: 10-4, we're going to go ahead and show you 10-8 UTL. We have other calls holding. We'll go ahead and go 10-8. I'll clear you.
1: The accident was injured, 607 Raymond Road, 207 Raymond Road, Sydney, with your high school.
3: I'm going.
1: Well, she's supposed to be in a white vehicle by the police car.
0: Four car.
3: 10-4.
4: That's what I've been a woman.
3: 10-4. Point Bravo 2, have you arrived on scene at 725 West Northside Drive?
5: Oh, man.
6: See no smoke, see no fire. Smell smoke.
0: You got Rescue 25.
6: Yes, clear Rescue 25.
0: The address again.
6: 4411 Willowwood Boulevard.
0: Kind of worth 320 William Catherine. I copy.
3: Been advised that the alarm company is calling in at this time to cancel Queen Catherine. We'll just respond to Queen Mary.
0: Go 4-4 o'clock.

0: 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I was with an officer concerning someone violating a no contact order.
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1: Our advisor is going to be 4411 Willowwood Boulevard.
0: 4411 Willowwood Boulevard, great.
1: I'm advising you it's 4411 Willowwood Boulevard.
0: Thank you for. Show rescue 14 back and forth.
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0: Sam Flag didn't copy that. I want you to request one narcotic detector.
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0: Bye. 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

0: pass me. See if you can turn around and come back this way. I'm turning on Pine Tree. On the street up front, Pine Tree, stand back.
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0: 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Stand by for this tag information.
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3: 2-4.
4: Okay, ma'am, I'm working my way around, I'm on the backside. Coming back around towards my car.
5: Where's he at? This is one. I'm trying to get out. Where is he at?
3: Middle Lock and Pine Tree.
5: Two.
3: Bravo Lynn, where you going to be around?
5: Temple.
3: Temple, I probably see. I'm going to take it.
4: Bravo 2 this man.
3: Cool, Bravo 3, go ahead.
4: Bravo 2, seems to be no broken windows, all doors appear secure. Any show back tonight from BUA?
3: 2-4.
0: Seven, three. 2-8. 9-1.

0: Also headquarters, I have a Michael Pickle. 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Correction, this is identification card. 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
1: Officer
2: 3?
1: Yes,
2: go ahead, 3. Officer 3, look it up for GFC
1: out.
2: 23, you can also put GFD out at this accident.

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1: no. Pourquoi?
0: C'est pas pourquoi.
1: I'd like to claim a call back, but there's no answer at the door.
0: Ça va.
2: 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For Dale Thompson.
0: 10-4.
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0: 622.

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1: 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That black male walk off. Be advised, he's 10-4. 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

0: Warren, give me a case number for information report. It's for the hideaway. Took place on the 16th.
1: 10-4. 5100, I-55 North.
0: 4.
1: Okay. What part of one, that case number is 26-05-06479-06479. And your time is 18:04 for information. So, New Mary says 5100.

trespassing at 5104 City Road and a meek complaining for 8J44. Mm-hmm. 503. Sorry. It's 4537 Raymond Road. 4537 Raymond Road. Hello. Arian Jones being reported stolen off of his son of court.

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1: So you're going to be at 4537 Raymond Road, 4537 Raymond Road, Hickory Port. I was going to say about Ray Honda.

0: 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We've been advised by a concerned citizen there are dogs chasing people in the area. Just see if you can place eyes on the dogs so that animal control can be notified.
1: Okay, so I went out.

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1: Yeah, I'm sorry, my bad. 4th is over.
0: 10-4.

0: 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Rescue 11, respond to 916 North Valley Falls Road, 916 North Valley Falls Road for oven fire. Remain on fire dispatch.
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0: 916 North Valley Falls Road, 916 North Valley Falls Road.
2: I just marked. Just for you, respond to a domestic disturbance, 112 Barbara Avenue, Buffett Dolores Avenue. 112 Barbara Avenue. Your complainant, Ms. Dolores Lott, advised her 48-year-old son has broken into her home. He's not supposed to be there. She's wanting him off her property.
3: Okay. Oh, 424, okay.
2: Okay. 10-4.

Yeah, we're Romeo Delta 9 803.

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0: 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Bravo two.
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1: Five, go ahead.
0: 24 from UMC, about to refuel. Engine mileage was 177.757, 177.757. What advise,
1: 10-8? Hello, 5, be advised, dispatch was not able to copy any of that. You're coming in 10-1. Check the radio and key up again.
0: 10-4, how about now?
1: 10-4, go ahead.
0: I did not advise, but ending mileage was 177.757, 123. En route to refuel. Will advise 110-8.
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1: 1135.
0: And boy, I'm in the area.
1: What part of Kim Incubation?
0: The person, the complainant in the past, what's going on? Well,

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1: 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It's going to be a 4 and 1.

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1: 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Just the last part.
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0: 4501, unable to make contact with that concerned citizen, and called in 1135 Greenbrier Street. But the call taker who is here advised they just want a PD presence shown in the area. No specific reason, just want a PD presence shown. So there's no further information at this time.
1: Yeah. HBO 1080, thanks.
0: 4702.